0: hosted the podcast. Morgan embodied and inspired historic changes in how women lived and thought. She was happy to point out the one-time ideal American girl was a rule breaker and justice seeker with a notable list of achievements, along with a prison record and FBI file. In 2017, Hillary Clinton honored her and others.
1: The legendary co-founders, Gloria, Jane, Pat, and Robin Morgan, who couldn't be with us tonight, they saw what needed to be said and done years ago.
0: I'm Julie Walker.
2: This is the Canadian Press. In sports, the Toronto Blue Jays and Kansas City Royals are at play this hour in Major League Baseball action. The Jays won that series opener 9-2 last night. Canada's Gabriela Dabrowski and Brazil's Luisa Stefani advanced to the round of 16 in women's doubles action at the U.S. Open today with a win over Italy's Sara Errani and Austria's Lily Tagger. Meantime, Canada's Leila Fernandez and her partner were ousted in their match. No games in the CFL today. Tomorrow, the Saskatchewan Roughriders host the Winnipeg Blue Bombers. The Toronto Argonauts will visit the Hamilton Tiger Cats. And the Calgary Stampeders will play the Edmonton Elks on Labor Day. All three Canadian Major League Soccer teams are in action tonight, including the Western Conference leading Vancouver Whitecaps. They host St. Louis City at BC Place. Toronto FC and CF Montreal are both at play in their games this hour. From the Canadian Press, I'm Lisa Laporte.
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3: Talk to them about your transportation needs. Adam, good to talk to you, my friend. 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
11: Hey friends, welcome to another Country Gold Mine. I'm Dylan Stone, and once again, we let slip the dogs of radio. All right, there they are, and they're all set to go. So have you ever wondered what emotional growth sounds like in boots and a ball cap? Well, Morgan Wallen's got you covered with I Got Better. Yep, Wallen, patron saint of bad decisions and late nights, accidentally wrote a song about getting his life together. Born over coffee, eggs, and an argument about Noah's flood. Because, of course, the hook flipped into simple truth. The only thing that changed was that she was gone. No big makeover, same deer lease, same bar stool, same guy, just lighter. Turns out, sometimes healing isn't dramatic. Sometimes it just sounds like peace and quiet. Here is Morgan Wallen. This is called I Got Better, Country Gold Mine.

Okay, friends, gather around the heartbreak campfire. This one's got embers still glowing. Megan Maroney's 6 months later. It isn't your average breakup tune. It's a lyrical time machine that fast-forwards through the what-ifs, the maybe I shouldn'ts, and lands right on the I'm better now moment. It's got that signature Maroney blend. Little mascara, a lot of honesty, and just enough twang to sting the ex. She was quoted as saying she wrote this one after realizing, quote, sometimes healing sneaks up on you when you're not looking for it. Well, 6 months later, sounds like she found peace. Maybe a better playlist. Here is Megan Maroney, 6 months later, Country Goldmine.

Now, Trey Calloway grew up in North Carolina as the son of a preacher, singing gospel before he discovered that Garth Brooks Records could make a teenager trade hymns for honky-tonks. Now based in Nashville, he's keeping that traditional country sound alive. He shared stages with names like Joe Diffie and Tracy Lawrence. His song, Slide, is a feel-good reminder that love isn't about perfection, because let's be honest, nobody's perfect. Some people just hide their weirdness until after the third date. Trey celebrates the messy, real, and the sometimes hilarious side of relationships. Basically, country music's version of Yes, I know your flaws, and I'm still here. Here's Trey Calloway. This is called Slide, Country Goldmine.

Now, Post Malone goes full cowboy boots and bad decisions on I Had Some Help, the lead single from his first country album. Because when love crashes, it's always nice to have a co-pilot. He tags in Morgan Wallen, and together they run a mutual blame investigation. She says, "It's our fault, we say teamwork." Produced by Post's hit machine, Louis Bell, Wallen's Nashville brain trust, and unveiled live at Stagecoach like a musical mic drop. The result? Number one everywhere. Pop, country, and the argument about who actually messed it up. Here is Post Malone with some help from Morgan Wallen. This is called I Had Some Help. Country Goldmine.

You know, they say that you take life with a grain of salt, which is ironic because Jimmy just rubbed this one straight into the wound. Grain of salt comes from a place that smells like cheap coffee, late nights, and humble beginnings, where you learn early that talent helps, but grit pays the rent. Jimmy's rise wasn't overnight. It was more overnight plus 10 years. And you can hear that mileage in the vocal. Recorded lean, no glitter, just truth and a mic that doesn't flinch. This isn't a heartbreak song asking for sympathy. It's one shrug away from wisdom, served dry, honest, and just sarcastic enough to sting. As Jimmy puts it, if you're going to swallow the truth, don't chase it with sugar. Take it with a grain of salt. I like that. Here's Jimmy, Grain of Salt, Country Gold Mine.

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7: Okay, well, you know that feeling when your heart goes from shiny gold to why is everything suddenly indigo? Welcome to Indigo, a country duet from Sam Barber and Avery Anna, where heartbreak gets full-on color makeover. Sam's singing about the kind of regret that makes you wonder if God's got a grudge, while Avery's piano-driven vocals serve up the "you left me and now I'm done" side of the story. Produced with zero fluff, it's raw, real, and just the right amount of melancholy. Thanks to TikTok, this song's become the unofficial anthem for anyone who's traded sunshine for shadows, or just need a little musical therapy. Then again, I always need musical therapy, but that's just me. No, Pongo, you just need straight-up therapy. Here's Sam Barber with a little help from Avery Anna. This is called Indigo, Country Gold Mine.

Now, you know you've made it when your college homework gets replaced by the Billboard charts. Stella Lefty started posting songs on TikTok while studying overseas in Amsterdam. And what began as a creative lifeline turned into a full-blown career. Then her song Boston exploded from a Hot 100 debut at number 95 to a top 20 in just a few weeks. Not bad for someone who is releasing music independently. That's the kind of overnight success that usually takes about 10 years. Right now, here's Stella Lefty. This is the live acoustic version. This is called Boston, Country Gold Mine. On a

Well, if Salvation had a back seat and a bar tab, Shibuzi and Jelly Roll just passed the collection plate with Amen. This one's part gospel, part grit, like a Sunday sermon that accidentally wandered into a honky-tonk and decided to stay for last call. It leans heavy on redemption, bad decisions, and the kind of prayers you only remember after midnight. Yeah, I know, Pongo. You only pray when the treat jar is empty. No, you can't eat during grace. That defeats the whole purpose. Anyway, Amen is all about second chances. Here is Shibuzi and Jelly Roll. This is called Amen, Country Gold Mine.

0: 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It's very simple. 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Easy as that. We're going to be looking for you over there.
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0: You're listening to the Country Gold Mine, and I'm Dylan Stone. Now, Jillian Cardarelli is proof that sometimes the road to country music runs through a place where everyone owns boots, even if they're just wearing them to impress the dog. Yeah, you're right, Pongo, I know. The Massachusetts native traded the Northeast for Nashville, chasing songs instead of snow shovels. A risky career move unless you consider writing heartbreak an actual job skill. Leave Me Tennessee is her love letter to the place that stole her heart, and probably a few paychecks at the Broadway bars. With powerhouse vocals and classic country storytelling, Jillian's been carving out her lane in Music City, one song, one stage, and one questionable late-night taco decision at a time. Here is Jillian Cardarelli. This is called Leave Me Tennessee, Country Goldmine.

Now, Warren Zeters didn't exactly take the old school country route of playing smoky bars for 10 years while waiting for somebody's cousin's friend to discover him. Nope. This Pennsylvania native blew up after posting songs online and turning millions of ears into fans. The former college baseball player traded the glove for a guitar, proving sometimes the biggest home run is quitting the thing you're good at to chase the thing you love. His gritty voice and outlaw country style caught fire fast. Here's Warren Zeters. This is called Heartbreaker, Country Goldmine.

Now, Lainey Wilson's Watermelon Moonshine, produced by Jay Joyce, was recorded at Neon Cross Studios in Nashville, released in May of 2023 as part of her album Bell Bottom Country. Co-written with Josh Keir and Jordan Schmidt, Wilson has noted that the track evokes memories of her wild and carefree youth, a sentiment that resonates with many listeners. Reflecting on the song's inspiration, she said, "It's truly about that young, wild, crazy love, a time in your life when nothing else matters." To be young and foolish again. Right now, here is Lainey Wilson. This is Watermelon Moonshine, Country Gold Mine. It was right.

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From the mighty province of New Brunswick comes Chris Cummings. Cummings broke out in the late 90s with a smooth, traditional country sound, earning Canadian Country Music Association awards and turning plenty of heads south of the Canadian border. Here is Chris Cummings. This is called Tomorrow Brings, Country Gold Mine.

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5: You're listening to The Country Gold Mine, and I'm Dylan Stone. Now, Tommy Swick is proof that sometimes the biggest musical weeds grow in the toughest soil. The Hamilton kid who learned bagpipes, drums, piano, and guitar before most of us learned how to properly use a microwave went from blue-collar beginnings to winning a Juno Award. And now, with Dandelion, Tommy reminds us that like the little yellow flower everyone tries to kill with a lawnmower, some things are just impossible to keep down. A little stubborn, a little wild, and probably judging your gardening skills. A song that proves even weeds can have a soundtrack. Here's Dandelion, Country Gold Mine. Yeah.

All right, here's Jordan Davis with Turn This Truck Around, where heartbreak doesn't break up politely. It hijacks the steering wheel. He's cruising the right direction, allegedly, while his brain is doing donuts in the emotional ditch. Every mile marker says, move on. Every exit ramp whispers, go back, it's fine. What could possibly go wrong? It's classic country drama meets parental threat energy. Don't make me turn this truck around. Except now mom's not joking, and neither is your ex. Here's Jordan Davis, Turn This Truck Around, Country Gold Mine.

Now, Haley Witter's Wholesome is basically a country PSA reminding us that being a decent human being is still cool. Shocking news. The Iowa-born songwriter built her career writing honest, small-town stories, and this one celebrates the kind of people who bring casserole to a funeral and apologize when you bump into them. Exactly. A dog who eats socks, steals blankets, and judges people for not sharing bacon. Yes, I know, Pongo, you're just protecting the house. You've barked at a leaf for 3 minutes now, buddy, and the leaf wasn't planning a crime. Fine, fine, you're wholesome, don't worry. A wholesome fur shedder with funny smells. Here's Haley Witter's. This is called Wholesome.

Okay, friends, here's a song that tells it like it is, or maybe not. Jelly Roll's Liar is basically a musical lie detector, but with more tattoos and whiskey than science. Whoa, Pongo, calm down. You don't have to chase the songwriter. I know you don't trust anyone who says I'm fine. Yeah, exactly, especially if they don't share their hot dogs. Jelly Roll's singing about heartbreak, betrayal, and apparently people who eat snacks without giving the dog a taste. So next time someone calls you a liar, just play this song and let Jelly Roll do the talking. Exactly. Here's Jelly Roll. This is called Liar. Country Gold Mine.

Okay, right now it's karaoke night confession time. Cole Swindell walks into a bar. Here's a girl crushing Jody Messina's Heads Carolina, Tails California, and boom, love at first key change. He hops on stage by verse two. They talk all night, and decades later, that moment turns into She Had Me at Heads Carolina. The song was co-written with Thomas Rhett, Ashley Gourley, and Jesse Frazier after getting the official blessing from Jody Messina and the original writers, because nostalgia without permission is just karaoke theft. Produced by Zach Crowell, filmed in Nashville with Jody as the bartender, and oh yeah, ACM's Song and Single of the Year. Not bad for a Georgia boy borrowing directions from the 90s. Here is Cole Swindell. She Had Me at Heads Carolina, Country Gold.

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0: You're listening to the Country Gold Mine. I'm Dylan Stone. Now, not all cowboys ride white horses, and Chris Stapleton's White Horse proves it. Forget the Lone Ranger soundtrack. It's more like the soundtrack to real life, stubborn hearts and all. Stapleton's singing a love song with a side of honesty. He's not ready to ride into your sunset just yet. Written in L.A., cooked up with Dan Wilson, recorded at Nashville's historic RCA Studio A, and co-produced by Morgan Stapleton and Dave Cobb, this track gallops through rock-driven Western vibes and raw, raspy emotion. Critics, awards, and even a CMA and Grammy or two later, Stapleton proves the legend of the White Horse is complicated. Sometimes a hero needs a minute to sort out his own dust cloud first. Here is Chris Stapleton. This is called White Horse, Country Gold Mine.

Okay, here's Dasha with Austin. A sassy breakup anthem about a guy who promised to move from Austin to L.A. but bailed, stuck drunk in Nashville. She hadn't even been to Austin when she wrote it, but those excuses? Did your boots stop working? Did your truck break down? Pure roast. With hand claps, fiddle, and a line dancing beat, Austin blew up on TikTok and honky-tonks alike, making 2024's hottest country pop anthem. So if you've ever been left hanging, this song's your new boot-stomping, clap-along, damn that dude revenge jam. That's Austin by Dasha, right here, Country Goldmine.

All right, 49 Winchester is an alt-country band from the heart of Appalachia in Russell County, Virginia. They made their start as an acoustic folk trio in the months after high school and was well-received in the region's strong culture of grassroots music. They have since forged out a genre-bending sound that is uniquely their own, delivering the poetically straightforward song of singer and guitarist Isaac Gibson in their powerful electric live shows. Here's one of their singles from 2022. This is called Russell County Line, Country Gold Mine.

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1: You're listening to the Country Gold Mine, and I'm Dylan Stone. Now, Red Farron might be one of the more interesting characters in country music. Before grabbing a microphone, he was writing songs for other artists in Nashville. Then he decided, you know what? I can cause trouble myself. Just like Johnny leans into the outlaw image with a wink. Because country music has always loved a lovable troublemaker. Johnny Cash walked the line. Red Farron looks like he'd borrow the line, do donuts with it in a pickup truck, and somehow still charm your grandmother into baking him pie afterward. Here's Red Farron. This is called Just Like Johnny, Country Gold Mine.

0: Now, Cameron Marlowe's No Need for Leavin' is basically the country version of standing in the doorway at 2 a.m. saying, "Wait, before you grab your stuff, can we talk?" But thankfully, no dramatic airport chase scene. Cameron says this isn't begging someone to stay. It's admitting life gets messy, relationships get complicated, and sometimes a bottle of wine, an old record, and an empty side of the bed are still worth fighting for. But he built his career writing heartbreak anthems. So either he's moved on, or he's just keeping a storage unit full of emotional damage for songwriting purposes. Classic country. Here's Cameron Marlowe. This is called No Need for Leaving, Country Goldmine.
1: Hurry!

Now, Court Carpenter's I Hate That is a country breakup anthem for anyone who's ever said, I'm totally over it, while somehow still knowing their ex's coffee order, parking spot, and possibly their Wi-Fi password. Classic country logic. The relationship is done, but the emotional subscription somehow didn't get canceled. What, Pongo? You hate that too? Oh, right. Vegetarian spaghetti. Vegetables pretending to be meat is where you draw the line. Fair enough. Two paws down for fake meat. But mysteriously, it's four-wheel drive when someone drops a piece of bacon, eh? Yeah, I know. Here's Court Carpenter. This is called I Hate That. Country Gold Mine.

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The Country Gold Mine is a syndicated radio program and is a production of SuperlativeStudios.net. The Country Gold Mine is produced by Mark Goslin, and I also want to thank co-producer Scott Walsh. And of course, I'm your host, Dylan Stone. We hope you enjoyed the show this week, and don't forget to check us out at facebook.com/thecountrygoldminepodcast. Until next time, remember, take care of yourselves and take care of each other, because that is the way it's supposed to be. Now, leaving you off this week, here's a little something on Tucker Wetmore, former college football player turned country hitmaker. He hails from the Pacific Northwest, where the flannel is real and the grit comes factory installed. He blew up in the modern way with online buzz, proving you don't need Nashville polish when you got raw hooks and a voice that sounds like it's lived a little. Here's Tucker Wetmore. This is called Brunette. Country Gold Mine.

0: Mount Asi, second in PA. 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
6: 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I'm your host, Dylan Stone. Time once again to let slip the dogs of radio as we get prepared to do another show. All right, so the lead singer for Heart, Ann Wilson, wrote Crazy on You about finding solace from the stress of the state of the world in the arms of her boyfriend. Heart guitarist Mike Fisher, eventually he stopped performing and became their sound man, but Ann was in her mid-20s. And she didn't see a bright future for her generation. Anyway, at the time, the Vietnam War was going on and crime was rising and there were gas shortages and all that. But she was in love, so she made the song about Mike as a way of saying, thank God I have you. The song turned sensual, with Wilson coming to the conclusion that all she can do in these seemingly apocalyptic times is go crazy on the man of her dreams. It was part of Heart's debut album, Dreamboat Annie. Crazy on You was their first single in America, but it first got noticed in Canada, where they were based in Vancouver at the time, and signed to a small Canadian label, Mushroom. The song garnered airplay in Montreal at radio station Shome, where a predominant DJ named Doug Pringle championed it. I remember Doug Pringle. He was pretty good, too. Here's Heart. This is called Crazy on You. Vinyl on Chrome.

Okay, so the drug that Huey Lewis sings about in this song is women. They don't have any side effects like most drugs do, dry mouth, red eyes, making your face break out, etc. But Huey Lewis offered this explanation in an interview. He said, the whole meaning of I want a new drug is that drugs aren't a part of life. They're just superficial. They're nothing about life. Life is love. Love is the answer, man. Huey Lewis wrote this song with his guitarist, Chris Hayes, and they were both primary songwriters in the band, along with, of course, Johnny Cola. But this was one of five hit songs from the album Sports, which was an 80s landmark album that sold 7 million copies. I remember when it came out, quite the album. Right now, here is Huey Lewis in the News. This is called I Want a New Drug. Final on Chrome.

Now, a rare political song for Genesis, Land of Confusion, questions the wisdom of world leaders at a time when the U.S. and Russia were enemies and there is a threat of nuclear war. Phil Collins called it a political song about the mess we've landed in. Now, Mike Rutherford, who wrote the lyrics, added, "I've always shied away from doing what I call preachy songs, a protest song, but it seemed to work. Maybe because the music was quite angry, it made it work." He also called this a kind of 80s protest song, adding, "It's about how we live in a very nice world and what a mess we're making of it. How it should all be so easy and it's so difficult." Makes perfect sense to me, Mike. Here is Genesis. This is called Land of Confusion. Vinyl on Chrome.

Now, this next song is often misinterpreted as a love song, but it's just the opposite. Michael Stipe describes this song about using people over and over. It's deceptive because it could be a love song until the line, "a simple prop to occupy my time." This is not based on any real person or event. The band made up the lyrics while they were on tour. In fact, this was REM's first hit song. They'd been recording since 1981 and had been growing a following. Here they are. Here's REM. This is called "The One I Love."

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7: 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I'm Dylan Stone. All right, here's a question for you. Who is Jesse's girl? Well, we may never know, but in an interview, Rick Springfield said, "I don't know her name. It was a brief relationship I had when I was making stained glass for a while. I was going to a stained glass class," that's hard to say, isn't it? "in Pasadena, and I met this guy and his girlfriend. I was completely turned on to his girlfriend, but she just wasn't interested." This was Springfield's second top 20 hit, the first being Speak to the Sky in 1971, and it was his only number one hit, where it stayed for 2 weeks in August of 1981. Here is Rick Springfield. This is called Jesse's Girl, Vinyl on Chrome.

Stuck on You, a song written and originally recorded by Lionel Richie. It was the fourth single released from his studio album, Can't Slow Down. The song marks Lionel Richie's foray into country music, and indeed, Stuck on You did peak at number 24 on the country chart. As such, the single's cover shows Lionel Richie wearing a cowboy hat. Now, the song does differ from Lionel Richie's other compositions as it displays a country pop influence rather than the R&B that he was known for. Great song. Here's Lionel Richie and Stuck on You.

All right, so this next song uses Old West cowboy imagery to describe the lonely life of a rock star. At the time, starting with their debut album in 1984, Bon Jovi played about 300 shows a year, using the remaining time to work on albums. When it came time to write for their third album, Slippery When Wet, John Bon Jovi and Richie Sambora wrote this song about what they knew, performing to lots of people who blended together after a while. This is the song that kickstarted the Unplugged craze, by the way. At the 1989 MTV Video Music Awards, John Bon Jovi and Richie Sambora performed this with just their acoustic guitars, giving the network the idea for the Unplugged series. Right now, here's Bon Jovi, Wanted Dead or Alive, final on Chrome.

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4: 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I'm Dylan Stone. Now, You Shook Me All Night Long was the first AC/DC single to feature the new lead singer, Brian Johnson. Of course, he replaced Bon Scott, who died in February of 1980 after a drinking binge. Scott's father made it clear to the band that they should find a new singer and keep going. Now, Brian Johnson came up with the line, "She's a fast machine, she kept her motor clean," when he realized that cars and women were very much alike. They go fast, let you down, but they make you happy again when you see the new model. Of course, AC/DC has never been known for deep, sensitive lyrics. Truer words have never been spoken, eh, Pongo? Yes, I know. Okay, I'll do that after. He loves to go for drives, blaring AC/DC. What a dog. Right now, here's AC/DC. You Shook Me All Night Long. Vinyl on Chrome.

Up next, a little-known Elvis gem that barely scratched the U.S. chart back in 1968, peaking at a shockingly modest number 69. But fast forward a remix by JXL, and suddenly it's a chart topper in the UK, giving the King his 18th number one there, finally dethroning a tie with the Beatles. The track, officially titled Elvis vs. JXL, A Little Less Conversation, kept Presley's iconic vocal intact and went global. Though in the US it only hit number 50, dropped just before the 25th anniversary of Elvis's passing, it was added as a bonus to a hits collection, hooking a whole new generation of fans who never experienced the King's other 30 number ones. Proof that even decades later, Elvis still knows how to shake up the charts. Here's Elvis Presley and Junkie XL. This is called A Little Less Conversation. Vinyl on Chrome.

Now, Bruce Springsteen came up with this song in the studio during recording sessions in early 1982. In fact, he was playing around with a slow Johnny Cash rhythm, which he put some lyrics to that he'd already written. The song was recorded in May of 1982 and originally intended for the Nebraska album, but it wasn't released until Born in the USA in 1984. Now, if you listen close, you can hear the Johnny Cash Luther influence in this guitar track. Personally, I love it. Here's Bruce Springsteen. This is called I'm on Fire, Vinyl on Chrome.

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Isn't that right, Pongo?

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1: 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I'm Dylan Stone. Now, Jimmy Eat World's The Middle is basically a musical intervention for anyone who has ever felt that the school cafeteria was a social hostage situation. Jim Atkins got the idea after hearing from a fan who felt she wasn't punk enough to fit in. His response? Maybe you don't want to fit in with those people anyway. This is called The Middle. Vinyl on Chrome.

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2: You're listening to Vinyl on Chrome. I'm Dylan Stone. Now, do you know what the top concert films of all time are? Well, here's a rundown of the top concert films of all time. Before I read the content, do you have any idea what number one might be? Well, let's see, okay? Number one, believe it or not, Taylor Swift, The Eras Tour, 2023. Yep. Number two is Justin Bieber, Never Say Never. Michael Jackson, This Is It, that was from 2009. Hannah Montana and Miley Cyrus, Best of Both Worlds concert was from 2008. That's at number four. Number five, One Direction, This Is Us. Number six is Renaissance, a film by Beyoncé from 2023. Number seven is Katy Perry, Part of Me from 2012. Jonas Brothers, the 3D concert experience from 2009. And lastly, Madonna, Truth or Dare from 1991, $15 million. Yeah, that's right, Pongo, $15 million in 1991. That was impressive if you wanted to be a material dog.

Okay, now this next song is about a guy who meets a cocktail waitress and turns her into a star before their love goes bad. It was inspired by an article in a woman's magazine. Lead singer Phil Oakley claims this is not a love song, but it is power politics between two people. With help from MTV, which launched back in August of 1981, this opened a mini British invasion of the US. There were a lot of video shows in Europe, so when MTV went on the air, they were forced to play videos by many UK bands because that was most of their library. Don't You Want Me was the first US single released by the Human League. It was issued in January of 1982 and entered the top 40 in April, and thanks to the MTV exposure, it hit number one in July of 82, where it stayed there for 3 weeks. The song's rise mirrored that of MTV, gradually gaining attention and making huge critical impact by the summer of 82. Here's the Human League. This is called Don't You Want Me. Final on Chrome.

So Jack Hughes of Wang Chung once told Eric Greenberg on the Just My Show podcast that their hit starts off innocent enough, take your baby by the hand. But by the last verse, things get a little more, well, psychedelic. You know, take your baby by the wrist and in her mouth some amethyst. Suddenly, it's less high school dance, more crystal power fever dream. Hughes said the song got some nostalgia baked in. His dad was a musician, and Jack used to jam with him in an old-fashioned dance hall. So yeah, the groove's got roots. Funny thing, even though Wang Chung's British, this tune was their only UK hit. The Americans loved it more, especially after it hit the big screen in To Live and Die in L.A. After that, they said cheerio, U.S. charts, focused on the U.S., and got two more top 10 smashes. Everybody have fun tonight, and let's go. So here are Wang Chung. This is called Dance Hall Days. Final on Chrome.

0: Now, in 1984, MTV ran a contest based on this next song where they gave away a pink house in Indiana. Roll the clip, Pongo.
1: It's smack in the middle of the heartland. Bloomington, Indiana, hometown of John Cougar Mellencamp. And oh yeah, you have the painted pink. You can be the grand prize winner and proud owner of the world's first rock and roll estate. And we'll even throw in a housewarming party. Just call up 25 of the wrong people and we'll fly everybody in for the weekend. John Cougar Mellencamp is your barbecue chairman. And later that night...
2: The house band's gonna be me... 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
1: 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So pack your bags. You're moving. No matter where you live, you got to take the house. The MTV Party House.
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7: You're listening to Vinyl on Chrome, and I'm Dylan Stone. Now, James Hetfield says that this next Metallica song is about children who look outside of the homes for heroes when their heroes should be their parents. Guitarist Kirk Hammett said in an interview that this contains one of his favorite Metallica guitar solos. He explained, "It's not particularly shreddy solo, but it's really melodic, and I feel it definitely lifts the song up to a different level after it comes in." Some fans consider the album Load and Reload to be some of Metallica's greatest work, as it showcases their incredible ability to diversify their musical talent by showing they're more than just hardcore metalheads. Right now, here is Metallica. This is called Hero of the Day. Vinyl on Chrome.

Okay, this next song is definitely a pop nugget. In fact, it was the first single by Toto, a group made up of six very talented studio musicians who'd backed up artists like Boss Skaggs, Aretha Franklin, Barbara Streisand, Jackson Browne, just to name a few. It was written by their keyboard player, David Paich, with the lead vocals by Bobby Kimball. It deals with the mysteries of love, and it proved that slick pop songs created by top players could succeed without a great deal of hype or a charismatic lead singer. Toto was a top 40 staple in the 80s, releasing 9 hit songs, including the number one song, Africa. But here they are. This is one of my favorites by them. This is called Hold the Line, vinyl on chrome.

All right, so this next song is a cover of a 1964 song by the Kinks. It was actually the first hit for the Kinks and became famous for its distorted guitar sound, which many bands actually began to copy. This was also Van Halen's first single. They learned a bunch of Kinks songs when they were just starting out, in part because David Lee Roth had one of their greatest hits albums, and often played them at their shows when they were still a bar band. They sounded good and they were great to dance to, according to David Lee. But right now, here's Van Halen. This is called You Really Got Me, final on Chrome.

Hey, I have a suggestion for you. Why don't you follow us on Facebook? It's really easy. In fact, just go to facebook.com/vinylonchromepodcast and bada bing, bada boom, you're there. Simple as that. We'll be looking for you over there.

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5: 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I'm Dylan Stone. Now, Running Up That Hill was the first song Kate Bush composed for her fifth album, Hounds of Love, back in 1985. She actually wrote it in a single evening at home. Bush said the lyrics address the inability of men and women to understand each other. She imagined that by making a deal with God, they could exchange places and reach a greater understanding. The song was originally called A Deal with God, but the representatives at EMI Records feared this would make it unpopular in more religious countries. Now, Running Up That Hill gained renewed attention in May of 2022 after it was featured repeatedly in the fourth season of the Netflix series Stranger Things. Now, Bush rarely allows her songs to be licensed, but she did agree to this because she's a fan of the show. Here's Kate Bush. This is called Running Up That Hill.

Now, this next song is about love, elevators, and the combination thereof. Now, lyrically, Aerosmith has some songs with a deeper meaning, but many of their songs have fun lyrics set to tracks that show off their musicianship. They also have plenty of experiences to draw from that make great fodder for the stories and songs. As Steven Tyler tells it, this one was inspired by one of his pre-sobriety days when he found himself in a hotel hot tub with a bevy of women. What a chore. Then they moved the party to his room. They piled into the hotel elevator wearing nothing but towels and bathrobes. One of the ladies decided to have some fun and push all the buttons in the elevator, which brought it down to the lobby. And then one of the girls opened her robe to show Tyler her goods. The elevator doors opened, and it gave the crowd in the lobby a full look. Yeah. Here's Aerosmith. This is called Lovin' in an Elevator. Vinyl on Chrome.

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Isn't that right, Pongo?

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1: 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Leaving you off this week, Morrissey, because apparently even your friends becoming successful can ruin your day. Before the Smiths, Morrissey was writing for music magazines and obsessing over obscure records. Then came the Smiths. Massive success, and Morrissey discovered the obvious downside. Now everybody knew who he was. So until next time, remember, take care of yourselves and take care of each other, because that's the way it's supposed to be.

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too. You're my menthol and my ginger, my blanket on a cold night, my rest when I am tired, my teachings when they're told right. You are everything I've ever needed and will need. My whole life, the cleansing of an old life. 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My youth, my truth, the reason I could be. My tomato soup with crackers followed by a grilled cheese. The nostalgia that I'm after.

thunder of the prairies. Your social song sung in the vibration that it carries. Your Saskatoon's in summertime, sweeter than a cherry or a jar. Some jelly of my granny's raspberries. 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
2: 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Onion Lake Cree Nation invites everyone to the 2026 Treaty No. 6 150th Gathering, taking place September 6th through 11th at Fort Pitt, Saskatchewan. This historic gathering marks 150 years since the ancestors entered into Treaty No. 6. 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Everyone is welcome to attend this historic gathering. Onion Lake Cree Nation gratefully acknowledges the support of RBC, NBC Radio, RCMP F Division, Poundmaker Cree Nation, Ochis First Nation, the Saskatchewan Indigenous Cultural Center, the Confederacy of Treaty Six Nations, and SIGA. For more information and event updates, visit onionlake.ca. Join Onion Lake Cree Nation this September at Fort Pitt for the 2026 Treaty No. 6 150th Gathering.
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2: The Watsonaires Choir is holding their first choir rehearsal and information night in Prince Albert, Monday, September the 7th, 6:45 at the Messiah Lutheran Church on 15th Avenue East in Prince Albert. We're back together to sing, grow, and make music that matters, they say. Come on out, make some friends, have some fun, and bring your voice to the Watsonaires Choir. Again, that choir rehearsal information night is Monday, September 7th at 6:45 Messiah Lutheran Church in Prince Albert.
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1: comes
0: me
1: next.
0: That one called Jump Down.
2: He has a really good version. I like that one.
0: That was LJ Tyson. He did that like, I don't know, quite a while ago.
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0: I gach chit nagawayak Elder Ronnie Paul o tiayak ni chawi ki chigansik James Smith Ronnie ayak tan sigit sini pinsin.
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1: 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The traditional rights, but I'm going to give it to you.
0: Are you going to give me to you? 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
1: Well, yeah, well, we still sky up at 3 a.m. If you talk about not come, I bought to book about it. I got there.
0: That was a midlash in the economy. I'm going to get score canta with the Maha that the Kiski Dita home that the Mohta Chukoti at Nigan.
1: Oh, I'm top. We have three weeks of Tabata Bakaya, Smagat. Kayata was sky things about your Mago, what a Kaksi or a gun with the Masha Trick Snowmatch, that's all my. Kai tu tabiiko manum ka potsua kai kai siga tega.
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0: 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Tunanega aya, että aya, midotta higi itsegi, sintagi otta higi itsegi.
1: Oh, that's what I got. I got a little bit of a little bit of a little bit of a little bit of a little bit of a little
0: bit of a little bit of a little bit of a little bit of a little bit of a little bit of a little bit of a little bit of a little bit
1: of a muitin skema on musta voi opa muuta ei taksi kadik napeo ka pek pagaran skema dollars head of kaya tele touch
0: Ronnie mulo musta hegi ga ekskidi tamana e ko chompo atsimoin but you're going to have a diverse needs special there's a initiation special red dress special woman's traditional special mother and son special men's traditional special men's chicken dance special women's golden age traditional special so to know my there's going to be a princess and little warrior pageant mina
1: mm-hmm.
0: During that day, Friday, Miwagi Sigag, I think you're even having a treaty day, treaty annuity day.
1: Yeah, that book said that there are treaty day or a fourth during the day at the good moon. I can't tell you. We don't know what time come out. I'm going to go. So now I'm going to
0: Yeah, I think that starts at 9:30 a.m. It goes to 3 p.m. in the afternoon. A healing event. I got to me that I kissed a woman. I got to me that I was
1: on my
0: gas.
1: Yeah, I kissed a woman. I got a bit so my own. We said, yeah, but say, oh, which I get about a day or I get a gum gaka with a guy ass. Yeah, I scared spin. My up, yeah, I got to me all against it to get together. Well, it to our piazza top where I meant to make what I did come with it. I got to be suck this car, my up. Oh, forget me, I got up here. More you want to star, look.
0: Yeah, tāponema, kīs, pēnē kūt tāho gīogi jōk pī mīs cīt sō, kī sītos kā kū āgu nē kāmāne mā kātā īdā.
1: O, tāpoe, jā.
0: Now, ap sīs kī ābēc ngāi mīhtā nō mūtta this posture, yeah, on September the 6th, Indian auction, kī gāi tū kī gīs cīnā cīyago, and then there's daily rations, we need to kī āsā mīs cīgō gīogi jōk. All veterans, kīs, pēnē if you're a veteran, tīt, Me the chicken, you're going to the organizers, your SFNVA, Saskatchewan First Nations Veterans Association membership card. And there are also vendors, mean to give the sticky of me, you got the hit to go for what the minimum I know the chow is sticky.
1: Oh, yeah, that would be awesome. I don't know what I'm talking to give a toxic for police. Police say that to get the bookie with our rest together. Why, we get a seat to arrest, go up and ask you. 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They tell you, Mr. Toxigo, Timutre, Piatago, Buitrecata, Capet, Capetta Basso to go on the Pimo, Tingo, next him, Nayam.
0: Ronnie, visiting royalty will be honored with an honorarium after each grand entry. Now, are we going to go royalty? Oh, guy, get it to the Michael.
1: Papi, to skakti, a ti tai cito ka sta sta tsaka kusi se tsaki go agis paik minayo. A kisa, or they're honoring the people that something happened to them. A red dress at my school, we a mountain baby, a kisa ki go. 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And a te o papi o et tsaka a pa
0: Now, in Toti Magaika, Yayam, Elder Ronnie Paul Otiocha, Nichavigi Chigan Sigmini, yeah. So, but anyway, Ronnie Paul, we had some Mustagwak there, Fort La Corn Traditional Power, Ayakwanamatati Kikoma. This coming weekend, September 4, 5, and 6, and the grand entries on Friday, Tagusaki 7 p.m., Saturday, on the 5th, it's grand entries are at 1 and 7 p.m. again. And Sunday on the 6th, 1 p.m. grand entry. They have a lot of many dance specials. This event, so if you go there as a visitor, you are just being there. Randy Constant, it's at 306-864-7711. Courtney Constant, it's at 306-920-9222. Chelsea Stonestand is at 306-713-2890. So, Ronnie.
1: Oh, that week's a problem that two pin on the theatrical. But not to man, I don't know the pay on my dog, it's a bag repeat on. Exige, I'm yes to mass walk up, Tigo of a meal pack of Matisco. When I or the Mosun on a gisksiak, we go give one giskit on or get him knock. I need on what that's a good there. Elder Ronnie Paul, tinigi piach mustawi ya ke kutio chini chaya ki chikansi.
2: Hau piata ki tamio ki chikansi, apote ki chika piata ksin gerat weute.
0: Ki tahta wito kakpo ikutingan tawita kusunia.
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2: 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As is on Hotibadurik, Arduna has chai.
1: Ain't on desert or Noros Karib. Kunan Adri, personal experience, Dinini Adan Lo mental health, Bagankani, Bagankori Nila, Dant O Ganitha, a Kodiasia.
2: Well, Nasia Ediri Ota Denesiril Yali, Sikuna Tondila, then Edon was near on it and day. Go. Like a Nuhara now, I see a by Eltia. Hila, go don't in us a deal than a red town or than a yachty bar, no, no, the road and a near a yaru, minery deal, a ye canist honey, a ye harass, sarcant own and or idea. See a depa. Can do with Ruiz Rohana when he's a no, I see him because of the Rondilla.
1: As then a Santana Ice Key Dread, then a speaker's die Ice Key. Ta see challenges land a da dene you Bahurun Nalante, I see a Jante Akiha.
2: I see like a then a ink e dene you. I see Belnorelter Day and Nizza, well, Tuzis, a quasi launch, I see sexual abuse, I see it down there, I see like a Yaya Tito de la Fabet's Elimula, Tidly, Minia, and cool like a year. But I than a honey, you know, like a Fabeco neither, a bego new by a Tito de, see it, then it's really a hot healer. 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
2: Ye, like a worry, need on the last she hunted by Atki. Co then a yoint in Nana Tala and to Serilia Nizana. Co not let Dana hunt in there like a Dana, like a Betan Huichu at Tila Sir. To a seal totally. A trusty lay, Betan Huichu Denichu. A year in the new year in the idea last neck who can't oh yanakella oh she there when is anilla and another creates in the ala it's a dealer at Hiao and to see a deco a little zoom than a say than it's a deha.
1: Then you are see Bahro not a drinkant which when I disinut see but I am Nintany on 20 chassis. I in Lare, don't o coping mechanisms, don't o hokanat deha.
2: A ye then a solution is undead than a eat than a you. A dini, a dinaril yehella. Away, I see it. 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It's a do, a sala hand now, and which as you need this in Chasu, the Asich Asi, it's a diala. Yet Yati, Yatinusunya, oh, on a jade, Mr. Lothman. Cludar ye, Tela, dar ye, a ye, was a key, then a jab was a key de Sundorelt Aronsi, I see the Naha Eltorelt Aratis. 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
2: 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Who yet he the yellows around the health? I ain't he la. Go, he's last see a boy this. Like a dana, than a charbel yard, he's a check, as a lara out him. A ye, there's only a. Then a healthy bear at who in one tune than a heavy at who healthy. On a jar as deal as I see, another day, canoe desana, as deal as. You have to have respect. It's a dubai at Hihala. A day are you as then a nere new, it is a deal as here. A year to the Zondila.
1: In Sandy, then I asked he see Jinega, where a sa province of Zondi, Janahe Azib, then held an I asked he. There's no Sesija, MLTC, then a you, a Sarnin del Aliab. But when I told the Walini Sandra, Canada, a Yaha, then it's on Sino, and now could a Sarnin deliha, Pagan Lani than Cotti.
2: Then That's what the workshop on Dundan Yuva, Dunna Yadisina, who don't yet see a do by that here, Nani than a radio jadeat you. No need any you eat me, no need. No, what I call day here, chief and counselors, no has you lead it. Hore young the whole community at Hadala now, a year it don't a Sicilia, a tenet a deal, a star in a hense, can't all years a day. Then I go the manage, I knew it kill a sick another, a ye but say at you. This old Allah do a seer. A ye, the Zulela. Money in due Korea, seek another Korea, but yet he is the bad he there, and took another Elkidis. Those sinners that they are seek another Elkidis. In other day, the scanning it and a canny a delin to cause it. They in a young denit keep a bar, Tilun Elkiad as in Adoha. His a do, but yet he did an inerinial yeha, Yanana Tareha. A year ignu, then a coin at an a coin ho on a year. The skin a belt, so who lignu, a year ignu, ya anka than a head, than it's in role model, gets ya see. Then I asked the Arisile, ya anka. 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
2: e ye e jan da to sa da ya ti dana Then I did not a hood deal. They act here. Then I had a class see cohort deal. Where you don't care. Then I don't know. I can't wait who drugs and alcohol, suicidal, but see. A year. A key did as on. A 2 year a key deal. A father like that. A year is 2 days. I then go to but only there. Then I seek an idea. The resource people, they need help. He done it, he bought it out, and where he did, and to see, can I did it? Try to find solution that was see it, the Oliha. Can't where he did it, Lada Lai Tade, he doesn't. I see it, I got to the day, Tampa, Snila, see Tampa. Then a volunteer at the Sig and other, the Sutilis, Sutilis, then it's in me, then I go, it's in me. A year ago, then I can't overcome it how it is there, see, dear, than it's in. We are here not surrounded, but here, but here, than it's in the other, but then I need the crew, and to be honest. Koi Jaik, too, and I hear you, respect no hits in there. A year ago, I see a real to heal our community. Look, and I did see. Or last, I don't eat in there. So then I get a year and see it in a scenario. That's a day. Like a tirita, then I was there. Then I go to a job, but then I was there. No need to be the other, after the Italy. If it's the only the crew, the crew or a young, sa Italy, then a Zulkina. As one, then a Zulkina, sa Italy. And to a Hilio, a Hani, the day, okay, El Horoi, Honila. Dan het je, dat je zo'n tijde is dit tijde. Kolo nu zie je dan de zeder, dan de zwiel je ziet bij het hier om leer. We're affected by a lot of things in our minds and our lives and doing and this is at who we did learning. Ed John won't in a deal workshop a year. There's a tools there you can use when you're in need of it, but only how a year to serial. But
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1: Sa konin Leonil Jerona on 30, nene no hato, asuna za tiu, hogata nene ya tiu, abuse on aye. 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I don't think is a petzane yaltida.

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1: Tinane Lands and Resources, Nukarat Kisi, Tinane Tananati, Tanagaha, Winan Nenesa, 10 year anniversary tour, we celebrations, and I said, De Kyushi Hassan presentations, the hotel, with our nearby Zesi, Sanate Dil, I said, and I only deal, the Nuaho Ansan, residents to partners, Baldeo Kiha, and Serenitin Dilas. 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Yatse nene lands and resource tabi niesi dinuanu a Athabasca Basin community members asarinin tiloha. 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
3: The Watson Ayers Choir is holding their first choir rehearsal and information night in Prince Albert, Monday, September the 7th, 6:45 at the Messiah Lutheran Church on 15th Avenue East in Prince Albert. We're back together to sing, grow, and make music that matters, they say. Come on out, make some friends, have some fun, and bring your voice to the Watson Ayers Choir. Again, that choir rehearsal information night is Monday, September 7th at 6:45, Messiah Lutheran Church. Church in Prince Albert.
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1: From the National Newsroom of the Canadian Press, I'm Don Mitchell. Three Nova Scotia counties on Cape Breton Island remain under a local state of emergency this morning. Nova Scotia Emergency Management's alert last night pointed to severe flooding and widespread damage. It added that multiple roads are closed and conditions remain dangerous, warning people in the affected areas not to travel unless necessary. A slow-moving weather system has kept an Environment Canada orange warning in place for most of the island's northern areas, saying there will be an additional 10 to 20 millimeters of rain. Another worker trapped in a hydropower tunnel in Nepal has been rescued a week after devastating floods between Nepal and the Tibet Autonomous Region of China. ABC's Marcus Moore has the latest.
2: 10 days after that deadly landslide and flash flood, crews rescuing a worker from the depths of a hydropower tunnel. He was among the hundreds cut off from the world when a wall of water and debris swept through the valley. Rescuers giving the man water and hoisting him to safety in a helicopter. He is the third worker rescued since Friday.
1: Nepal's Disaster Management Agency says the floods have killed more than 1,300 people and nearly 4,900 remain missing. Negotiators with the union representing more than 1,000 Jazz aviation flight attendants have reached an impasse.
3: The Halifax-based airline, which operates flights under the Air Canada Express brand, says it will seek a conciliation officer as part of the collective bargaining process. Jazz Aviation's update comes a day after the Canadian Flight Attendants Union said 99% of voting members cast ballots in favor of a strike mandate. Union President Marshall Walters has said they want members fairly compensated for the work that they do. The flight attendants have been without a contract since January 1st. The union did not immediately comment on the impasse. David Augustine, The Canadian Press.
1: In Europe, an Eastern German region is voting in an election that could bring to power the first far-right state government in the nation's post-World War II history. The vote for the state legislature in Saxony-Anhalt, a region of 2.1 million people west of Berlin, has gained prominence because it represents the best chance of a governor's post for the far-right anti-migration alternative for Germany. That would be the biggest prize yet. That would be the biggest prize in the AFG's 13-year history at a time when there's widespread discontent with an unpopular national government that has yet to persuade voters that it can get the country's sluggish economy moving. And finally, some of the last air shows from Canada's legendary snowbirds are taking place in Toronto this weekend. The jets roared over Lake Ontario yesterday during the Canadian International Air Show, one of the final tours the snowbirds will make until at least the 2030s. The 9-jet aerobatic team of Canadian Armed Forces will be grounded at the end of the 2026 season as their signature CT-114 Tudor jets are replaced by CT-157 Siskin II jets. The team is scheduled to perform today and tomorrow on Toronto's Lakeshore before heading to Northern Ontario. From this is the Canadian Press. In sports and Major League Baseball, a 4-3 win over Kansas City has helped the Toronto Blue Jays move into the third and final wildcard spot in the American League East. That, coupled with a 6-0 Cleveland loss to the Detroit Tigers yesterday, have created a tie between the Jays and the Guardians, both with 72 and 71 records, but the Jays have the edge in head-to-head matchups. Toronto will seek to boost their win streak to 5 in a row today when they wrap up a 3-game series against the host Royals. Just one game in the CFL today, the defending Grey Cup champion Saskatchewan Roughriders will be aiming to move into a share of first place in the West Division tonight when they host the Winnipeg Blue Bombers. The 7-4 Riders are 2 points back of the 8-3 Edmonton Elks and 2 points up on the 6-5 Bombers. And there are two matches in the Northern Super League today, including second place Ottawa Rapid hosting the league-leading Montreal Roses. The Roses have a 1-point lead on the Rapid. AFC Toronto, which sits third with 31 points, hosts the last place Calgary Wild in today's other game. From the Canadian Press, I'm Don Mitchell.
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0: Welcome to Travel Trails. Today, we'll address the painful and difficult topic of residential schools. We know and admit that many of our people faced hardships, abuse, mistreatment, and injustice in residential schools. It is a chapter of our country that is generally accepted today as a wrong attempt to integrate the First Nations people into the Western society. We know that many Indigenous people deeply suffered emotionally, mentally, and physically. But there are also some who didn't really have a bad experience. Bill Jackson is going to share about his experience at residential school and how God gave him peace in his life. Wherever you are right now, you might hear something today that will help you on your journey.
1: So Bill, could you share with us how it was for you leaving your home and what age were you when you left to go to residential school?
2: I don't like to use the word painful, but it was a little difficult. I was born on this reserve, never left it. I don't know if I was taken out of the reserve for a time, but I remember being at home, summer and winter. So now my parents tell me I'm going to be going to school, past Edmonton somewhere. I didn't even know where Edmonton was, but anyway, that's came to me that it was going to be, maybe I can use the word painful then, you know, but going to be leaving home.
1: Right.
2: I never did before for anything. So that's where I was faced with that, you're going away. Life on reserve at that time was a time when there was no jobs, there was no work anywhere. And we'd be classed as people who didn't have anything, poor. And my dad used to go out working somewhere as far as Fort McMurray at that time. Yeah. And I remember when, after I was in school, about hearing my dad, when he stopped at the school to see us, my brother and two sisters, or three sisters, were there at the time. So for me to go to a school where I got some relatives, that wasn't too hard. Yeah, and my dad stopped to see us when we were there to go to Fort McMurray and start work there.
1: And how was it for you at the school? Things that you experienced there, was positive, negative?
2: I couldn't say. Of course, being taken away from home to go to a school a little over 100 miles away, 130 miles or so, I just wasn't used to it. However, it was not hard after a while. You kind of forget situations as they were. And being there with kids my age and some of my sisters, and my brother was there. My brother being there made it a big difference.
1: Right.
2: So he was older than me, and I kind of look up to him. And
1: right.
2: So that part was okay.
1: Right.
2: Yeah.
1: So I've heard many times about, you know, kids taken from their homes, going to residential schools, and then losing their language. How did you keep the Cree language while you were there at school?
2: I remember very clearly when one of the teachers decided that we maybe should not speak Cree during class or something like that.
1: Right.
2: Or during the time we've been being taught something.
1: Right.
2: Got to be in English. Other than that, there was no some of the other things that other residential schools faced. We didn't face that.
1: Right.
2: We were allowed to speak in Cree.
1: Right. So how many years did you stay at the school?
2: 8 years.
1: 8 years.
2: 8 years, yeah.
1: And you had opportunity to come home Christmas or summertime?
2: No Christmas.
1: No
2: Christmas. We stayed there at Christmas.
1: Okay.
2: Stayed there any other day till June. End of June is when we got on a train and head home.
1: Mm-hmm. And then go back in September?
2: That's right, yeah.
1: So what did you do after you finished at the residential school? Did you come back to live on the reserve? And when did you hear about Jesus?
2: I'm going to speak for residential school there about it. They had a golden opportunity to talk to us about salvation and about the Lord.
1: Mm-hmm.
2: But there was very few that did that. I remember one lady from Newfoundland, we were talking to her about it. Hickman, I think her name was. Miss Hickman. And she talked to us a little bit about things about the Lord and how he died for us and so on and so forth about it. And, well, I did hear a little bit of that in church, a little bit at home, not very much. But not enough for somebody to come and talk to me personally and say, as they did later, one guy did later, before I came to the Lord. Somebody did talk to me personally about it. Could have happened long before that. But it wasn't to be, I don't know. A young age is when you think about those things too.
1: Right.
2: There were times I thought about what's it going to be like when I die or end of the world, as lots were talking about end of the world, what it's going to be like and so on. You know, all kinds of funny things about it,
1: right, yeah.
2: But nothing that you could say, you know, I'll be ready for that.
1: Right.
2: No. So there's 10 years of my life there that was not, nobody talked to me about it.

0: And who was it that shared the gospel with you?
1: Yeah, there's a fellow by the name of Ed Klingenberg. Mm-hmm. He was a student at Three Hills Prairie Bible Institute at the time. I think it's Bible College now.
0: Right.
1: Anyway, they had summer students that went to different communities, and nobody came to this community, but they did at Kikino, and had a sister as married there, and some relatives, some cousins. So we spent some time over there, got to know about these people that were sent there, and there was two guys there. However, toward the late part of the time there to be there before we went back to school, I was up in there helping my brother-in-law haying mm-hmm. and stuff that he was doing. And it so happened that we were invited for supper in the same place that one evening. Mm-hmm. And we went there. And it was September, about that time. It was dark, dark night when I was going to be leaving, and I said hello, said goodbye to the people. Thank you for the supper, I'm going. This guy says, wait a minute, he said, I got to go too, I'll go with you. Hmm. So I got about halfway to go where he has to go. Mm-hmm. So not very far down the road, he started to talk to me about the Lord Jesus Christ. Mm-hmm. At first, I didn't know what to say about this. I wasn't thinking about the Lord Jesus Christ in any way about that time. And I guess maybe the way he kind of introduced the subject, it just came right out, say, are you saved or are you Christian? Something like this. Mm-hmm. And kind of got off guard here. I didn't know what to say. I think I am. I'm a Christian. But I knew I wasn't. Mm-hmm. But I might as well say it, you know. I'm a Christian.
0: Right.
1: Maybe he'll stop talking to me about it. Anyway. Yeah. Well, he said, that's good. I don't remember all that he said from there on, but he kept on talking. Then he started to talk to me about end of the world, how it's going to be. He says, are you ready for that? I said, I didn't think so. He said some more about it. And I got to thinking about this. You know, this would be a time to ask this guy what he knows about the end of the world and about how to be sure you're going to be on the right side of the fence mm-hmm. for this.
0: Right.
1: So I did ask him some questions about that and something about, I'm not sure about those things, but I do believe in God. I do pray sometime and I do go to church sometime. Not something that was necessary or something like that, mm-hmm. my way of thinking. Anyway, that's about where that began to end, I thought. And we kept on walking. And so he asked me more. He says, we're going to be parting pretty soon, he says. Would you like to know for sure about this? I said, yeah, I'd like to know that I'll be on God's side. To me, there'd be two kinds of people, one mm-hmm. going this way, one that way. I don't know how.
0: Right.
1: But whatever it is, it's real in my mm-hmm. way of thinking. Mm-hmm. And the world was real, is real. And the Bible, you mentioned the Bible quite a bit. And that I know, I've been told, at school they did teach us about the Bible, mm-hmm. Ten Commandments and so on, memorize them and so on. at the residential school I went to.
0: Mm-hmm.
1: But nothing about me being sure there.
0: Right.
1: Yeah. So, anyway, not far, I asked him about this, about being sure. Okay, he says, I'll just tell you the whole part of it. It's quite simple. He says, you could accept the Lord tonight and be sure where you're going. I forget some things that happened that night, but I do remember the important things for the most part that I accepted Christ on the road that day. And I said, I'd like to try it, because I said, I know I don't live the Christian life the way you guys do. And anyway, he kept on talking to me about, it's not like one of the in the dark. This is all dark, you see, where I can barely see him standing about, I don't know, about this far. Yeah. And he read or quoted a verse. I don't know if it was this verse, but it sounds like it. For by grace are you saved through faith, and that not of yourselves. It is the gift of God, not of works, lest any man should boast. He quoted a verse similar to that. That could be the one. And so he asked me what I thought of that. Well, I don't understand all of it, I said. But he said, what it says there, by grace you are saved. That is, you cannot save yourself.
0: Right, exactly.
1: It's by the grace of God. It's by His mercy, love, and understanding, and goodness, and patience, and His death on a cross by His Son. Those are the things.
0: Right.
1: Okay. So, we waited for a while, and I said, I don't really know how to pray. I've said the Lord's Prayer many times. I said, I can say that. Well, you can say that, he said, but there has to be that asking the Lord Jesus Christ to save you, he said.
0: Right.
1: He made that clear.

0: He went on, and I went to the place I was staying. I said I went home. I thought that night, how can that, must be Satan talking to me or something. How can a prayer down the road here save me?
1: Mm-hmm.
0: A little prayer. I came back to the place where I wasn't sure if I was saved. So I got down on my knees beside my bed, and I asked the Lord for deliverance, for forgiveness. I say deliverance, yeah. I want him to deliver me from different things mm-hmm. that I'm hooked on. And I sat on my bed. Well, I prayed. It kind of feels better that I talked to the Lord about it. I said it in Cree as well. And so I had a sleep that night. Next morning, I thought of that thing. I accepted the Lord last night. Whether it counted down the road or on my knees at home, don't make a difference. I did ask the Lord to save mm-hmm. me. I did. And he did. That's got to be, I think, 69 years ago. Yeah. And wow. The first 2 years, I don't think you could tell that I was a Christian.
1: Mm-hmm.
0: I didn't act like one. Nobody was teaching me anything. On this reserve here, very few elders that really knew the way of salvation. They were believers in Jesus.
1: Mm-hmm.
0: But there were some that encouraged me to go on. They thought it was good that I mm-hmm. turned to the Lord. Yeah.
2: Bill is right. We can have a new life in Jesus. God wants to forgive us, and we also can forgive others. Somehow we are all hurting. We often will experience injustice and won't be able to change it. But we can change our mindset towards it. If we have peace of mind, we can deal with hurts and suffering differently. Real peace we only get through a restored relationship with the Almighty God. As Bill mentioned, Jesus Christ took on himself the punishment for our wrongdoings and paid for it with his own life. And he did this because he loves us. He loves you. The Bible tells us in John 3:16, "For God so loved the world that he gave his one and only Son, that whoever believes in him shall not perish but have eternal life." And Jesus Christ offers this to every one of us. He wants us to find peace in our soul. He says in John 16, verse 33, "I have told you these things so that in me you may have peace. In this world you will have trouble, but take heart, I have overcome the world." So, we need to turn to Jesus for peace. If you realize that you need help and that you need to get right with God, you can come to him right now. God will forgive your wrongdoings, and he will give you the power and strength to forgive others. If you would like to speak with someone about your hurts and sorrows, please call us. We'd love to talk to you. There are also some phone numbers from Christian counseling centers on the screen that you can contact. Listen to one last word of encouragement from Bill before we close the program with a song from Carl Crane.
1: What encouragement could you give to someone who's, you know, been to school, residential school,
0: mm-hmm.
1: and perhaps still struggling with the idea of forgiveness?
0: Yeah.
1: Like, where, how did you come to a place of understanding forgiveness
0: yeah.
1: of others that have hurt you and so on and so forth? How is that possible?
0: Yeah, we do know it's possible.
1: Mm-hmm.
0: We do know that different ones have become Christian and have turned their lives around, quite a lot of them in Canada.
1: Mm-hmm.
0: And what I say to people like this is that there's things that have been done to us that we can't change.
1: Mm-hmm.
0: money can't change him,
1: mm-hmm.
0: and so on. Except that I know when a person comes to Jesus Christ, mm-hmm. prays to him for forgiveness for himself, mm-hmm. herself,
1: mm-hmm.
0: it happens.
1: Right.
0: God can forgive. I know in my life I done a lot of things that contrary to the will of God, contrary to God's word, so on. And but I came to the Lord.
1: Mm-hmm.
0: I came to ask for forgiveness.
1: Well, Bill, thank you very much for sharing your experience at the residential school quite mm-hmm. a few years ago now. And it is great to hear that the Lord has had his hand on you,
0: mm-hmm.
1: and it is a blessing to see. Thank you.
0: Yes. Well, I'm thankful too to be able to say the Lord did this for me. I do not base any of my salvation on works that I did, not very much,
1: mm-hmm.
0: but you know, you count them as something that count, you'd like to forget about the other things. But the that part about not of works, lest any man should boast. I think of those that are listening today, I'd like to say, you know, sometimes we think we have to earn our salvation, but we don't earn it. We couldn't earn it.
1: Mm-hmm.
0: It's only through the Lord Jesus Christ, the one who died for us, shed his blood for us, rose again from the dead to give us renewed life, renewed justification, so mm-hmm. on. Justified. Made us so that we can be sure that we have him and salvation in our life.

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0: Christmas I live, along with all our sins in Fisher Bay, Manitoba. 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
4: The Watson Ayers Choir is holding their first choir rehearsal and information night in Prince Albert, Monday, September the 7th, 6:45 at the Messiah Lutheran Church on 15th Avenue East in Prince Albert. We're back together to sing, grow, and make music that matters, they say. Come on out, make some friends, have some fun, and bring your voice to the Watson Ayers Choir. Again, that choir rehearsal information night is Monday, September 7th at 6:45, Messiah Lutheran Church in Prince Albert.
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1: While I'm the perfect picture,
0: someone
1: of this dream,
0: removed the poem, and I guess you know the rest.
1: And I swear upon
0: I went over there
1: until I'm worthy,
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1: Hello, everybody. I'm Brian Sklar, coming to you from Rodeo Red's Country Dance Hall, located 10 miles east of town on the River Road and broadcasting on the NBC Radio Network. 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
1: Welcome, Rodeo Redsters. I'm the Shuffle-natic, Brian Sklar, and it's time to two-step. Here comes Mo Bandy.

Mighty Mo Bandy. Bit of a sad song to kick it off today, but a great two-step. And I know I can only speak for myself, but in my opinion, that calls for one more.

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Come on in here, Farron.

Brian Young. And do I love the people that sponsor this show? You bet your sweet life I do. Phantom Light Distillery, makers of Phantom Light Vodka and Sip Caesar, the Caesar reimagined. Idlewild Husky in Saskatoon, Saskatchewan at the corner of 33rd Street and Idlewild Drive. Becky's Place, Arts, Crafts, and Creations, a First Nations family-owned Indigenous superstore in Fort Qu'Appelle, Saskatchewan, and in Saskatoon right there in 8th Street, Colonial Square Inn and Suites. Those four wonderful sponsors keep me on the air week after week. Make sure to say thanks by supporting the people that support great country music here at Rodeo Red's Country Dance Hall with me, the Shuffle-natic, Brian Sklar. And speaking of great country music, here's the guy that had us all singing Fraulein back in 1957. This is Bobby Helms.

Bobby Helms made his debut on the Opry in the Sky in 1997. He was 64. Now, you know that I don't play many ballads on this show. I like to keep it moving. But here's a ballad that holds a very special place in my heart. Merle Haggard wrote it, Merle Haggard sang it, and my band and I sang it with a bunch of hippies that were under the influence of I don't know what in an upstairs apartment in Toronto, Ontario, when we were taping the Funny Farm shows back in the 70s. Never saw those folks before, never saw them again, but I'll always remember the three-part harmony we pulled off on this one in a very smoky room somewhere on Yonge Street.

0: I'm the Shuffle-Natic, Brian Sklar, and I'll be right back.
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0: Welcome back, fellow Shuffle-Natics. Time for a little crossover country. That is, country music that crossed over onto the pop charts. Or in this case, pop music that crossed over onto the country chart. Clyde McFadder had a big hit on this one back in 1958. Del Reeves recorded it again in 1970, and to use a Dick Dameron term, countryfied it, and it hit the charts one more time. It's a lover's question.

Old Dell, what an entertainer he was. Now here's a crossover I recorded. In England, Cliff Richard was bigger than Elvis, and he had a hit on a tune called Lucky Lips that I loved from the very first time I heard it. And I thought, would it ever be cool to countryfy it? That's what we did. And it's on our Daddy on the Radio album. Everybody sing along. One, two, one, two, three.

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I always thought that would be such a good summertime release. The kind of music you take to the beach. Now here comes George.

Thanks, Possum. Now here comes a tune that my younger son, Damon, I do have two sons. The one you hear on the radio every once in a while is my son, Aaron, who plays drums and sings in our band. Damon, his younger brother, handles all our promotion and publicity and has done it for years. He has a very eclectic type of music taste. He likes everything from punk to basic bluegrass music. As a matter of fact, he and his family just came back from the Nest Creek Bluegrass Festival. And he posted this one on the web and said it was the best song of 1982, and I couldn't agree more. Come on in here, Ricky.

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I still love it. That band was second to none, and that album, the entire album, is a masterpiece. Here's one more.

0: Oh, man. That great guitar work, Ray Flack. And the fiddle player, the inimitable Bobby Hicks, who joined the Opry in the Sky in 2024 at the age of 91. You've heard me say many times, if you got great musicians, let them play. And nobody does that better than Ricky Skaggs. Now, before I play more of this great country music, I want to remind you that it's not me that does the heavy lifting around here. I just get to play the records for you. I'm talking about our family of sponsors, including Becky's Place, Arts, Crafts, and Creations at 197 Broadway Street East in downtown Fort Capel, Saskatchewan, a First Nations family-owned indigenous 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Now here's a tune that kind of reminds me of the first time that we met and were interviewed by Joe Belinsky, my buddy down in Fort Worth, Texas. At the time, he was working out of a small town, and on the way out of town, we stopped to take photos in front of a place called, are you ready for this? Rico's Auto Body and Concealed Handgun Academy. Here's Gene Watson to tell you about Eli Funkelby's grocery, gas, and used cars.
1: Eli Funkelby, bro.

That little ditty comes from Gene Watson's first ever album, released in 1969. Now, before I run out of time, I want to pay tribute to Dolly Parton. In 1976, we were in Nashville for the Disc Jockey Convention. We were working with Blake Emmons at the time, and Dolly and Porter were in the middle of this split. They loved each other. It was the lawyers that were fighting, and it was all about money, as you would expect for two big stars. Well, we went to the RCA Victor show at the auditorium downtown Nashville, and the show was over. People were getting up to go, and then the announcer said, "We have one more act we'd like to present." And the band struck up the intro to "Daddy Was an Old Time Preacher Man." And from stage left came Dolly. From stage right came Porter. Talk about an emotional moment. And it all came back the other day when I heard she was gone. Now they're together again and probably singing up a storm on the Opry in the Sky. In 1977, we were still working with Blake, and we toured with Dolly. We were her opening act in Canada on auditorium shows, including one in the Agrodome in Regina. Dolly was the sweetest, kindest person I ever met in the music business, or anywhere else for that matter. She treated us like equals. She had lunch with us. Just a sweet-talking hillbilly girl from Tennessee. I used to pass her hometown every Sunday night when I'd go from Knoxville up to Pigeon Forge to watch the bluegrass show. That was all before Dollywood and those huge, huge hits we are all so familiar with. Dolly wrote most of her hits, but her first hit record was written by Curly Putman back in 1967. And if there's a song that was the absolute opposite of what Dolly Parton was, it's this one. The name of the song, Dumb Blonde.

0: Thanks for the music. Thanks for the memories. Good night, Dolly. Good night, Mom and Dad.
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2: From the National Newsroom of the Canadian Press, I'm John Kennedy. Nova Scotia's Premier Tim Houston says the province is mourning the death of a woman who died during widespread flooding across the region. Mounties say the 45-year-old woman's vehicle was located parked near her residence on the far side of a flooded bridge in a small rural community in Cape Breton. A state of emergency remains in place for three counties in Nova Scotia due to heavy rainfall. Nova Scotia Emergency Management says multiple roads are closed and conditions remain dangerous, warning people in the affected areas not to travel unless necessary. U.S. President Donald Trump's executive order to change the name of Lake Ontario to Lake America has sparked widespread outrage among dual citizens and Americans who live in Canada. London, Ontario resident Chris Kubinski says he was so outraged by the threats of annexation that he decided to renounce his U.S. citizenship and divorce Trump's America.
3: Trump 2.0 comes on, and literally when he started talking about 51st state, Canada's not a country, all that negative rhetoric, I just kind of went, that's it, I'm done.
2: More than a million Americans, including visitors on long-term visas and dual citizens, live in Canada, according to the 2023 estimates from the Association of American Residents Overseas. The trade war between the U.S. and Canada is threatening to reinforce the resolve of Canadians who have stopped visiting the U.S. last year. The number of Canadians traveling to the U.S. plunged after U.S. President Donald Trump returned to office and made remarks about annexing Canada. There were tentative signs that the informal travel boycott might be easing this summer, but relations between the United States and the Canadian government have deteriorated sharply in recent weeks. Some of the last performances from Canada's legendary snowbirds are taking place in Toronto this long weekend.
4: The snowbirds roared over Lake Ontario yesterday during the Canadian International Air Show, one of the final tours the nine-jet aerobatic team will make until at least the 2030s. The group from the Canadian Armed Forces will be grounded at the end of the 2026 season as their signature CT-114 Tudor jets are replaced by the CT-157 Siskin II. Don Mitchell, The Canadian Press.
2: A University of Calgary student has created an app that makes it easier for rock climbers on Alberta's Mount Yamnuska to find their way. Ben Pearman says it's easy to get lost while climbing, and having the Three Topo app can make sure that climbers get the navigation they need to stay on their route.
5: Basically, everybody I know has gotten off route at some point. Some of those have resulted in injuries. I know a bunch of people that have had to get rescued by helicopters because they get like stuck or something. Like this happens, not even like people I know, but like just this literally happens and you hear about it all the time.
2: Pearman says the app only applies to Redshirt on Mount Yamnuska, and he intends to open source it in hopes that other climbers will provide info for future climbers across North America. This is the Canadian Press. In sports, the Saskatchewan Roughriders host the Winnipeg Blue Bombers in a Labor Day Classic matchup tonight in the CFL. The two teams are just a game apart in the West Division standings, with second-place Saskatchewan at 7-4 and third-place Winnipeg at 6-5. The Toronto Blue Jays look to keep riding high as they enter their series finale against the Royals in Kansas City. Toronto won its fourth straight last night, already taking 2 of 3 against Kansas City. The Jays now hold the final American League wildcard spot thanks to a tiebreaker over Cleveland. A fire alarm in the middle of the night went off at the hotel where most of the Women's Basketball World Cup teams were staying early this morning. The players and coaches all had to evacuate the hotel around 2 a.m. before going back in an hour later. There was no fire, and someone had pushed the emergency alarm button in the elevator, according to Australia and Toronto Tempo coach Sandy Brondello. From the Canadian Press, I'm John Kennedy.
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17: Hey friends, welcome to another Country Gold Mine. I'm Dylan Stone, and once again, we let slip the dogs of radio. All right, there they are, and they're all set to go. So have you ever wondered what emotional growth sounds like in boots and a ball cap? Well, Morgan Wallen's got you covered with I Got Better. Yep, Wallen, patron saint of bad decisions and late nights, accidentally wrote a song about getting his life together. Born over coffee, eggs, and an argument about Noah's flood. Because, of course, the hook flipped into simple truth. The only thing that changed was that she was gone. No big makeover, same deer lease, same bar stool, same guy, just lighter. Turns out, sometimes healing isn't dramatic. Sometimes it just sounds like peace and quiet. Here is Morgan Wallen. This is called I Got Better. Country Gold Mine.

Okay, friends, gather around the heartbreak campfire. This one's got embers still glowing. Megan Maroney's 6 months later. It isn't your average breakup tune. It's a lyrical time machine that fast forwards through the what ifs, the maybe I shouldn't, and lands right on the I'm better now moment. It's got that signature Maroney blend. Little mascara, a lot of honesty, and just enough twang to sting the ex. She was quoted as saying she wrote this one after realizing, quote, sometimes healing sneaks up on you when you're not looking for it. Well, 6 months later, sounds like she found peace. Maybe a better playlist. Here is Megan Maroney, 6 months later, Country Goldmine.

Now, Trey Calloway grew up in North Carolina as the son of a preacher, singing gospel before he discovered that Garth Brooks Records could make a teenager trade hymns for honky-tonks. Now based in Nashville, he's keeping that traditional country sound alive. He shared stages with names like Joe Diffie and Tracy Lawrence. His song, Slide, is a feel-good reminder that love isn't about perfection, because let's be honest, nobody's perfect. Some people just hide their weirdness until after the third date. Trey celebrates the messy, real, and the sometimes hilarious side of relationships. Basically, country music's version of Yes, I Know Your Flaws, and I'm Still Here. Here's Trey Calloway. This is called Slide, Country Goldmine.

Now, Post Malone goes full cowboy boots and bad decisions on I Had Some Help, the lead single from his first country album. Because when love crashes, it's always nice to have a co-pilot. He tags in Morgan Wallen, and together they run a mutual blame investigation. She says, it's our fault, we say teamwork. Produced by Post's hit machine, Louis Bell, Wallen's Nashville Brain Trust, and unveiled live at Stagecoach like a musical mic drop. The result? Number one everywhere. Pop, country, and the argument about who actually messed it up. Here is Post Malone, some help from Morgan Wallen. This is called I Had Some Help. Country Goldmine.

You know, they say that you take life with a grain of salt, which is ironic because Jimmy just rubbed this one straight into the wound. Grain of salt comes from a place that smells like cheap coffee, late nights, and humble beginnings, where you learn early that talent helps, but grit pays the rent. Jimmy's rise wasn't overnight. It was more overnight plus 10 years. And you can hear that mileage in the vocal. Recorded lean, no glitter, just truth and a mic that doesn't flinch. This isn't a heartbreak song asking for sympathy. It's one shrug away from wisdom, served dry, honest, and just sarcastic enough to sting. As Jimmy puts it, if you're going to swallow the truth, don't chase it with sugar. Take it with a grain of salt. Yeah, I like that. Here's Jimmy, Grain of Salt, Country Gold Mine.

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6: Okay, well, you know that feeling when your heart goes from shiny gold to why is everything suddenly indigo? Welcome to Indigo, a country duet from Sam Barber and Avery Anna, where heartbreak gets full-on color makeover. Sam's singing about the kind of regret that makes you wonder if God's got a grudge, while Avery's piano-driven vocals serve up the "you left me and now I'm done" side of the story. Produced with zero fluff, it's raw, real, and just the right amount of melancholy. Thanks to TikTok, this song's become the unofficial anthem for anyone who's traded sunshine for shadows, or just need a little musical therapy. Then again, I always need musical therapy, but that's just me. No, Pongo, you just need straight-up therapy. Here's Sam Barber with a little help from Avery Anna. This is called Indigo, Country Gold Mine.

Now, you know you've made it when your college homework gets replaced by the Billboard charts. Stella Lefty started posting songs on TikTok while studying overseas in Amsterdam. And what began as a creative lifeline turned into a full-blown career. Then her song Boston exploded from a Hot 100 debut at number 95 to a top 20 in just a few weeks. Not bad for someone who is releasing music independently. That's the kind of overnight success that usually takes about 10 years. Right now, here's Stella Lefty. This is the live acoustic version. This is called Boston, Country Goldmine. On a

Well, if Salvation had a back seat and a bar tab, Shibuzi and Jelly Roll just passed the collection plate with Amen. This one's part gospel, part grit, like a Sunday sermon it accidentally wandered into a honky-tonk and decided to stay for last call. It leans heavy on redemption, bad decisions, and the kind of prayers you only remember after midnight. Yeah, I know, Pongo. You only pray when the treat jar is empty. No, you can't eat during grace. That defeats the whole purpose. Anyway, Amen is all about second chances. Here is Shibuzi and Jelly Roll. This is called Amen, Country Gold Mine.

0: 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Easy as that. We're going to be looking for you over there.
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0: You're listening to the Country Gold Mine, and I'm Dylan Stone. Now, Jillian Cardarelli is proof that sometimes the road to country music runs through a place where everyone owns boots, even if they're just wearing them to impress the dog. Yeah, you're right, Pongo, I know. The Massachusetts native traded the Northeast for Nashville, chasing songs instead of snow shovels. A risky career move unless you consider writing heartbreak an actual job skill. Leave Me Tennessee is her love letter to the place that stole her heart, and probably a few paychecks at the Broadway bars. With powerhouse vocals and classic country storytelling, Jillian's been carving out her lane in Music City, one song, one stage, and one questionable late-night taco decision at a time. Here is Jillian Cardarelli. This is called Leave Me Tennessee, Country Goldmine.

Now, Warren Zeters didn't exactly take the old school country route of playing smoky bars for 10 years while waiting for somebody's cousin's friend to discover him. Nope. This Pennsylvania native blew up after posting songs online and turning millions of ears into fans. The former college baseball player traded the glove for a guitar, proving sometimes the biggest home run is quitting the thing you're good at to chase the thing you love. His gritty voice and outlaw country style caught fire fast. Here's Warren Zeters. This is called Heartbreaker, Country Goldmine.

Now, Lainey Wilson's Watermelon Moonshine, produced by Jay Joyce, was recorded at Neon Cross Studios in Nashville, released in May of 2023 as part of her album Bell Bottom Country. Co-written with Josh Keir and Jordan Schmidt, Wilson has noted that the track evokes memories of her wild and carefree youth, a sentiment that resonates with many listeners. Reflecting on the song's inspiration, she said, "It's truly about that young, wild, crazy love, a time in your life when nothing else matters." To be young and foolish again. Right now, here is Lainey Wilson. This is Watermelon Moonshine, Country Gold Mine. It was right.

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From the mighty province of New Brunswick comes Chris Cummings. Cummings broke out in the late 90s with a smooth, traditional country sound, earning Canadian Country Music Association awards and turning plenty of heads south of the Canadian border. Here is Chris Cummings. This is called Tomorrow Brings, Country Gold Mine.

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1: From the National Newsroom of the Canadian Press, I'm John Kennedy. Nova Scotia Premier Tim Houston says the province is mourning after a 46-year-old Cape Breton Island woman died during widespread flooding. The RCMP say the woman was reported missing Saturday morning and her vehicle was found near her home on the far side of a flooded bridge. Police, search and rescue volunteers, and firefighters launched a search and her body was recovered later that afternoon. The death is not considered suspicious as parts of Cape Breton and northern Nova Scotia continue to deal with days of heavy rain. Ontario Provincial Police say a man who was reported missing after failing to return from a kayaking trip on Lake Huron has been found dead.
2: OPP say the body of the 37-year-old was recovered from Lake Huron at the shore of Grand Bend. Police say they had been looking for the kayaker from Kitchener after he was reported missing on Saturday afternoon. They say he launched his kayak from Blue Water but did not return after several hours. Police say search and rescue efforts went through the night and the man was found Sunday morning and pronounced dead. Diana Mussina, The Canadian Press.
1: A senior U.S. diplomat says Canada's response to the September 11th attacks remains a powerful reminder of the relationship between the two countries. This Friday will mark 25 years since nearly 3,000 people were killed in the terrorist attacks, including 24 Canadians. Baxter Hunt recalls arriving at the U.S. Embassy in Ottawa the next morning to find what he described as a mountain of flowers left by Canadians. He says that support, along with Canada's response to stranded air travelers and later participation in the war in Afghanistan, showed the country's close ties. Iran has struck an unmanned U.S. vessel trying to enter the Strait of Hormuz, but the U.S. military is calling the allegation a total lie. The claim comes after the U.S. military said it struck three Iranian oil tankers in response to a ballistic missile attack on Navy warships. Fighting between the two countries resumed last week after a month of relative calm, despite a ceasefire announced in June. U.S. Energy Secretary Chris Wright says about 9 million barrels of oil are now passing through the Strait of Hormuz each day. U.S. Envoy Steve Witkoff and Jared Kushner held what they called encouraging talks in Kyiv as Washington renews its push to end Russia's invasion of Ukraine. This visit follows more than 3 hours of talks with Russian President Vladimir Putin in Moscow, which ended without any major breakthrough. Ukrainian President Volodymyr Zelensky says the goal is a just and lasting peace that prevents Russia from launching another invasion. The talks continue as both Russia and Ukraine continue to carry out drone attacks despite an agreement to pause strikes on each other's capitals. This is the Canadian Press. In sports, the Toronto Blue Jays are looking to continue a high ride as they enter their series finale against the Royals in Kansas City, having won its fourth straight last night, already taking 2 of 3 against Kansas City. The Jays hold the final American League wildcard spot thanks to a tiebreaker over Cleveland. Former England international Jamie Vardy has joined Burnley on a season-long deal. The 39-year-old striker, who won the Premier League with Leicester in 2016, was a free agent after leaving the Italian club of Cremonese at the end of last season. Kimi Antonelli won the Italian Grand Prix despite starting 19th on the grid. It took the Mercedes driver fewer than 17 laps to fight his way to the front. Antonelli passed teammate and title rival George Russell for the final time with 3 laps remaining, going on to become the first Italian to win at Monza in 60 years. From the Canadian Press, I'm John Kennedy.
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5: 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Has enough been done to retain and recruit these professionals? 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
7: You're listening to The Country Gold Mine, and I'm Dylan Stone. Now, Tommy Swick is proof that sometimes the biggest musical weeds grow in the toughest soil. The Hamilton kid who learned bagpipes, drums, piano, and guitar before most of us learned how to properly use a microwave went from blue-collar beginnings to winning a Juno Award. And now, with Dandelion, Tommy reminds us that like the little yellow flower everyone tries to kill with a lawnmower, some things are just impossible to keep down. A little stubborn, a little wild, and probably judging your gardening skills. A song that proves even weeds can have a soundtrack. Here's Dandelion, Country Gold Mine. Dandelion.

All right, here's Jordan Davis with Turn This Truck Around, where heartbreak doesn't break up politely, it hijacks the steering wheel. He's cruising the right direction, allegedly, while his brain is doing donuts in the emotional ditch. Every mile marker says move on, every exit ramp whispers go back, it's fine, what could possibly go wrong? It's classic country drama meets parental threat energy. Don't make me turn this truck around. Except now mom's not joking, and neither is your ex. Here's Jordan Davis, Turn This Truck Around, Country Gold Mine.

Now, Haley Witter's Wholesome is basically a country PSA reminding us that being a decent human being is still cool. Shocking news. The Iowa-born songwriter built her career writing honest, small-town stories, and this one celebrates the kind of people who bring casserole to a funeral and apologize when you bump into them. Exactly. A dog who eats socks, steals blankets, and judges people for not sharing bacon. Yes, I know, Pongo, you're just protecting the house. You've barked at a leaf for 3 minutes now, buddy, and the leaf wasn't planning a crime. Fine, fine, you're wholesome, don't worry. A wholesome fur shedder with funny smells. Here's Haley Witter's. This is called Wholesome, Country Gold Mine.

Okay, friends, here's a song that tells it like it is, or maybe not. Jelly Roll's Liar is basically a musical lie detector, but with more tattoos and whiskey than science. Whoa, Pongo, calm down. You don't have to chase the songwriter. I know you don't trust anyone who says I'm fine. Yeah, exactly, especially if they don't share their hot dogs. Jelly Roll's singing about heartbreak, betrayal, and apparently people who eat snacks without giving the dog a taste. So next time someone calls you a liar, just play this song and let Jelly Roll do the talking. Exactly. Here's Jelly Roll. This is called Liar. Country Gold Mine.

Okay, right now it's karaoke night confession time. Cole Swindell walks into a bar. Here's a girl crushing Jody Messina's Heads Carolina, Tails California, and boom, love at first key change. He hops on stage by verse two. They talk all night, and decades later, that moment turns into She Had Me at Heads Carolina. The song was co-written with Thomas Rhett, Ashley Gourley, and Jesse Frazier after getting the official blessing from Jody Messina and the original writers, because nostalgia without permission is just karaoke theft. Produced by Zach Crowell, filmed in Nashville with Jody as the bartender, and oh yeah, ACM's Song and Single of the Year. Not bad for a Georgia boy borrowing directions from the 90s. Here is Cole Swindell. She Had Me at Heads Carolina, Country Gold.

0: 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Isn't that right, Pongo?
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0: You're listening to the Country Gold Mine. I'm Dylan Stone. Now, not all cowboys ride white horses, and Chris Stapleton's White Horse proves it. Forget the Lone Ranger soundtrack. It's more like the soundtrack to real life, stubborn hearts and all. Stapleton's singing a love song with a side of honesty. He's not ready to ride into your sunset just yet. Written in L.A., cooked up with Dan Wilson, recorded at Nashville's historic RCA Studio A, and co-produced by Morgan Stapleton and Dave Cobb, this track gallops through rock-driven Western vibes and raw, raspy emotion. Critics, awards, and even a CMA and Grammy or two later, Stapleton proves the legend of the White Horse is complicated. Sometimes a hero needs a minute to sort out his own dust cloud first. Here is Chris Stapleton. This is called White Horse, Country Gold Mine.

Okay, here's Dasha with Austin. A sassy breakup anthem about a guy who promised to move from Austin to L.A. but bailed, stuck drunk in Nashville. She hadn't even been to Austin when she wrote it, but those excuses? Did your boots stop working? Did your truck break down? Pure roast. With hand claps, fiddle, and a line dancing beat, Austin blew up on TikTok and honky-tonks alike, making 2024's hottest country pop anthem. So if you've ever been left hanging, this song's your new boot-stomping, clap-along, damn that dude revenge jam. That's Austin by Dasha, right here, Country Goldmine.

All right, 49 Winchester is an alt-country band from the heart of Appalachia in Russell County, Virginia. They made their start as an acoustic folk trio in the months after high school and was well-received in the region's strong culture of grassroots music. They have since forged out a genre-bending sound that is uniquely their own, delivering the poetically straightforward song of singer and guitarist Isaac Gibson in their powerful electric live shows. Here's one of their singles from 2022. This is called Russell County Line, Country Gold Mine.

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4: You're listening to the Country Gold Mine, and I'm Dylan Stone. Now, Red Farron might be one of the more interesting characters in country music. Before grabbing a microphone, he was writing songs for other artists in Nashville. Then he decided, you know what? I can cause trouble myself. Just like Johnny leans into the outlaw image with a wink. Because country music has always loved a lovable troublemaker. Johnny Cash walked the line. Red Farron looks like he'd borrow the line, do donuts with it in a pickup truck, and somehow still charm your grandmother into baking him pie afterward. Here's Red Farron. This is called Just Like Johnny, Country Gold Mine.

Now, Cameron Marlowe's No Need for Leavin' is basically the country version of standing in the doorway at 2 a.m. saying, "Wait, before you grab your stuff, can we talk?" But thankfully, no dramatic airport chase scene. Cameron says this isn't begging someone to stay. It's admitting life gets messy, relationships get complicated, and sometimes a bottle of wine, an old record, and an empty side of the bed are still worth fighting for. But he built his career writing heartbreak anthems. So either he's moved on, or he's just keeping a storage unit full of emotional damage for songwriting purposes. Classic country. Here's Cameron Marlowe. This is called No Need for Leavin', Country Goldmine.

Now, Court Carpenter's I Hate That is a country breakup anthem for anyone who's ever said, I'm totally over it, while somehow still knowing their ex's coffee order, parking spot, and possibly their Wi-Fi password. Classic country logic. The relationship is done, but the emotional subscription somehow didn't get canceled. What, Pongo? You hate that too? Oh, right. Vegetarian spaghetti. Vegetables pretending to be meat is where you draw the line. Fair enough. Two paws down for fake meat. But mysteriously, it's four-wheel drive when someone drops a piece of bacon, eh? Yeah, I know. Here's Court Carpenter. This is called I Hate That, Country Gold Mine.

Well, that pretty much does it for this week. The Country Gold Mine is a syndicated radio program and is a production of superlativestudios.net. The Country Gold Mine is produced by Mark Goslin, and I also want to thank co-producer Scott Walsh. And of course, I'm your host, Dylan Stone. We hope you enjoyed the show this week, and don't forget to check us out at facebook.com/thecountrygoldminepodcast. Until next time, remember, take care of yourselves and take care of each other, because that is the way it's supposed to be. Now, leaving you off this week, here's a little something on Tucker Wetmore, former college football player turned country hitmaker. He hails from the Pacific Northwest, where the flannel is real and the grit comes factory installed. He blew up in the modern way with online buzz, proving you don't need Nashville polish when you got raw hooks and a voice that sounds like it's lived a little. Here's Tucker Wetmore. This is called Brunette. Country Gold Mine.

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1: From the National Newsroom of the Canadian Press, I'm John Kennedy. Some of the last air shows from Canada's legendary snowbirds are taking place in Toronto this long weekend. The jets roared over Lake Ontario during the Canadian International Air Show, one of the final tours they will make until at least the 2030s. The 9-jet aerobatic team of the Canadian Armed Forces will be grounded at the end of 2026 season as their signature CT-114 Tudor jets are replaced with CT-157 Siskin II jets. The team is scheduled to perform today and tomorrow on Toronto's lakeshore before heading to Northern Ontario. Nova Scotia Premier Tim Houston says the province is mourning the death of a Cape Breton woman amid widespread flooding in the province.
2: RCMP say they received a report of the missing 46-year-old woman on Saturday morning. Mounties add that the woman's vehicle was located parked near her residence on the far side of a flooded bridge in a small rural Cape Breton community. A news release says the woman's body was recovered in the area roughly around 2:30 p.m. local time and that the death is not believed to be suspicious. The island and parts of the northern mainland have been battered by rainfall for several days due to a slow-moving weather system. Don Mitchell, The Canadian Press.
1: Some Americans living in Canada are criticizing U.S. President Donald Trump's decision to rename Lake Ontario as Lake America. A retired U.S. law professor living in Quebec calls the move embarrassing and childish, noting the lake's name dates back more than 230 years. The executive order only applies in the United States, while Prime Minister Mark Carney and Ontario Premier Doug Ford say it will always be Lake Ontario. A recent Ipsos Reuters poll found 14% of Americans surveyed had actually supported the name change. The trade war between the United States and Canada is threatening to reinforce the resolve of Canadians who are boycotting travel to the U.S. The number of Canadians traveling to the U.S. plunged after U.S. President Donald Trump returned to the office and made remarks about annexing Canada. There were tentative signs of the informal travel boycott easing this summer, but with relations between the U.S. and Canada souring once again in recent weeks, some Canadians say there's no special offer or advertising campaign that could ever work until someone else occupies the White House. At a news conference, U.S. Envoy Steve Witkoff says Russian President Vladimir Putin has always treated him respectfully.
3: We came to see President Putin first. We needed to hear where he stood. We had good, concrete conversation with him, which we advised President Zelensky and his team about. Both sides have to come to a resolution here. And my job and Jared's job together is to bring the parties together, to narrow the issues between them, to create good communication channels. And hopefully we began that process constructively in the last 48 hours. And we're confident that there'll be a good resolution here.
1: This is the Canadian Press. In sports, the Saskatchewan Roughriders host the Winnipeg Blue Bombers in a Labor Day Classic matchup tonight in the CFL. The two teams are just a game apart in the West Division standings, with second place Saskatchewan at 7-4 and third place Winnipeg at 6-5. The Toronto Blue Jays look to keep riding high as they enter their series finale against the Royals in Kansas City. Toronto won its fourth straight last night, already taking 2 of 3 against Kansas City. The Jays now hold the final American League wildcard spot thanks to a tiebreaker over Cleveland. A fire alarm in the middle of the night went off at the hotel where most of the Women's Basketball World Cup teams were staying early this morning. The players and coaches all had to evacuate the hotel around 2 a.m. before going back in an hour later. There was no fire, and someone had pushed the emergency alarm button in the elevator, according to Australia and Toronto Tempo coach Sandy Brondello. From the Canadian Press, I'm John Kennedy.
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11: 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I'm your host, Dylan Stone. Time once again to let slip the dogs of radio as we get prepared to do another show. All right, so the lead singer for Heart, Ann Wilson, wrote Crazy on You about finding solace from the stress of the state of the world in the arms of her boyfriend. Heart guitarist Mike Fisher, eventually he stopped performing and became their sound man, but Ann was in her mid-20s. And she didn't see a bright future for her generation. Anyway, at the time, the Vietnam War was going on and crime was rising and there were gas shortages and all that. But she was in love, so she made the song about Mike as a way of saying, thank God I have you. The song turned sensual, with Wilson coming to the conclusion that all she can do in these seemingly apocalyptic times is go crazy on the man of her dreams. It was part of Heart's debut album, Dreamboat Annie. Crazy on You was their first single in America, but it first got noticed in Canada, where they were based in Vancouver at the time, and signed to a small Canadian label, Mushroom. The song garnered airplay in Montreal at radio station Shome, where a predominant DJ named Doug Pringle championed it. I remember Doug Pringle. He was pretty good, too. Here's Heart. This is called Crazy on You, Vinyl on Chrome.

Okay, so the drug that Huey Lewis sings about in this song is women. They don't have any side effects like most drugs do, dry mouth, red eyes, making your face break out, etc. But Huey Lewis offered this explanation in an interview. He said, the whole meaning of I want a new drug is that drugs aren't a part of life. They're just superficial. They're nothing about life. Life is love. Love is the answer, man. Huey Lewis wrote this song with his guitarist, Chris Hayes, and they were both primary songwriters in the band, along with, of course, Johnny Cola. But this was one of five hit songs from the album Sports, which was an 80s landmark album that sold 7 million copies. I remember when it came out, quite the album. Right now, here is Huey Lewis in the News. This is called I Want a New Drug. Vinyl on Chrome.

Now, a rare political song for Genesis, Land of Confusion, questions the wisdom of world leaders at a time when the U.S. and Russia were enemies and there is a threat of nuclear war. Phil Collins called it a political song about the mess we've landed in. Now, Mike Rutherford, who wrote the lyrics, added, "I've always shied away from doing what I call preachy songs, a protest song, but it seemed to work. Maybe because the music was quite angry, it made it work." He also called this a kind of 80s protest song, adding, "It's about how we live in a very nice world and what a mess we're making of it. How it should all be so easy and it's so difficult." Makes perfect sense to me, Mike. Here is Genesis. This is called Land of Confusion. Vinyl on Chrome.

Now, this next song is often misinterpreted as a love song, but it's just the opposite. Michael Stipe describes this song about using people over and over. It's deceptive because it could be a love song until the line, "a simple prop to occupy my time." This is not based on any real person or event. The band made up the lyrics while they were on tour. In fact, this was REM's first hit song. They'd been recording since 1981 and had been growing a following. Here they are. Here's REM. This is called "The One I Love."

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4: 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I'm Dylan Stone. All right, here's a question for you. Who is Jesse's girl? Well, we may never know, but in an interview, Rick Springfield said, "I don't know her name. It was a brief relationship I had when I was making stained glass for a while. I was going to a stained glass class," that's hard to say, isn't it, "in Pasadena, and I met this guy and his girlfriend. I was completely turned on to his girlfriend, but she just wasn't interested." This was Springfield's second top 20 hit, the first being Speak to the Sky in 1971, and it was his only number one hit, where it stayed for 2 weeks in August of 1981. Here is Rick Springfield. This is called Jesse's Girl, Vinyl on Chrome.

Stuck on You, a song written and originally recorded by Lionel Richie. It was the fourth single released from his studio album, Can't Slow Down. The song marks Lionel Richie's foray into country music, and indeed, Stuck on You did peak at number 24 on the country chart. As such, the single's cover shows Lionel Richie wearing a cowboy hat. Now, the song does differ from Lionel Richie's other compositions as it displays a country pop influence rather than the R&B that he was known for. Great song. Here's Lionel Richie and Stuck on You.

All right, so this next song uses Old West cowboy imagery to describe the lonely life of a rock star. At the time, starting with their debut album in 1984, Bon Jovi played about 300 shows a year, using the remaining time to work on albums. When it came time to write for their third album, Slippery When Wet, John Bon Jovi and Richie Sambora wrote this song about what they knew, performing to lots of people who blended together after a while. This is the song that kickstarted the Unplugged craze, by the way. At the 1989 MTV Video Music Awards, John Bon Jovi and Richie Sambora performed this with just their acoustic guitars, giving the network the idea for the Unplugged series. Right now, here's Bon Jovi, Wanted Dead or Alive, final on Chrome.

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4: 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I'm Dylan Stone. Now, You Shook Me All Night Long was the first AC/DC single to feature the new lead singer, Brian Johnson. Of course, he replaced Bon Scott, who died in February of 1980 after a drinking binge. Scott's father made it clear to the band that they should find a new singer and keep going. Now, Brian Johnson came up with the line, "She's a fast machine, she kept her motor clean," when he realized that cars and women were very much alike. They go fast, let you down, but they make you happy again when you see the new model. Of course, AC/DC has never been known for deep, sensitive lyrics. Truer words have never been spoken, eh, Pongo? Yes, I know. Okay, I'll do that after. He loves to go for drives, blaring AC/DC. What a dog. Right now, here's AC/DC. You Shook Me All Night Long. Vinyl on Chrome.

Up next, a little-known Elvis gem that barely scratched the U.S. chart back in 1968, peaking at a shockingly modest number 69. But fast forward a remix by JXL, and suddenly it's a chart topper in the UK, giving the King his 18th number one there, finally dethroning a tie with the Beatles. The track, officially titled Elvis vs. JXL, A Little Less Conversation, kept Presley's iconic vocal intact and went global. Though in the US it only hit number 50, dropped just before the 25th anniversary of Elvis's passing, it was added as a bonus to a hits collection, hooking a whole new generation of fans who never experienced the King's other 30 number ones. Proof that even decades later, Elvis still knows how to shake up the charts. Here's Elvis Presley and Junkie XL. This is called A Little Less Conversation. Vinyl on Chrome.

Now, Bruce Springsteen came up with this song in the studio during recording sessions in early 1982. In fact, he was playing around with a slow Johnny Cash rhythm, which he put some lyrics to that he'd already written. The song was recorded in May of 1982 and originally intended for the Nebraska album, but it wasn't released until Born in the USA in 1984. Now, if you listen close, you can hear the Johnny Cash Luther influence in this guitar track. Personally, I love it. Here's Bruce Springsteen. This is called I'm on Fire, Vinyl on Chrome.

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1: 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I'm Dylan Stone. Now, Jimmy Eat World's The Middle is basically a musical intervention for anyone who has ever felt that the school cafeteria was a social hostage situation. Jim Atkins got the idea after hearing from a fan who felt she wasn't punk enough to fit in. His response? Maybe you don't want to fit in with those people anyway. 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
4: 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I'm Dylan Stone. Now, do you know what the top concert films of all time are? Well, here's a rundown of the top concert films of all time. Before I read the content, do you have any idea what number one might be? Well, let's see, okay? Number one, believe it or not, Taylor Swift, The Eras Tour, 2023. Yep. Number two is Justin Bieber, Never Say Never. Michael Jackson, This Is It, that's from 2009. Hannah Montana and Miley Cyrus, Best of Both Worlds concert was from 2008. That's at number four. Number five, One Direction, This Is Us. Number six is Renaissance, a film by Beyoncé from 2023. Number seven is Katy Perry, Part of Me from 2012. Jonas Brothers, the 3D concert experience from 2009. And lastly, Madonna, Truth or Dare from 1991, $15 million. Yeah, that's right, Pongo, $15 million in 1991. That was impressive if you wanted to be a material dog.

Okay, now this next song is about a guy who meets a cocktail waitress and turns her into a star before their love goes bad. It was inspired by an article in a woman's magazine. Lead singer Phil Oakley claims this is not a love song, but it is power politics between two people. With help from MTV, which launched back in August of 1981, this opened a mini British invasion of the US. There were a lot of video shows in Europe, so when MTV went on the air, they were forced to play videos by many UK bands because that was most of their library. Don't You Want Me was the first US single released by the Human League. It was issued in January of 1982 and entered the top 40 in April, and thanks to the MTV exposure, it hit number one in July of 82, where it stayed there for 3 weeks. The song's rise mirrored that of MTV, gradually gaining attention and making huge critical impact by the summer of 82. Here's the Human League. This is called Don't You Want Me. Final on Chrome.

So Jack Hughes of Wang Chung once told Eric Greenberg on the Just My Show podcast that their hit starts off innocent enough, take your baby by the hand. But by the last verse, things get a little more, well, psychedelic. You know, take your baby by the wrist and in her mouth some amethyst. Suddenly, it's less high school dance, more crystal power fever dream. Hughes said the song got some nostalgia baked in. His dad was a musician, and Jack used to jam with him in an old-fashioned dance hall. So yeah, the groove's got roots. Funny thing, even though Wang Chung's British, this tune was their only UK hit. The Americans loved it more, especially after it hit the big screen in To Live and Die in L.A. After that, they said cheerio, U.S. charts, focused on the U.S., and got two more top 10 smashes. Everybody have fun tonight, and let's go. So here are Wang Chung. This is called Dance Hall Days. Final on Chrome.

0: Now, in 1984, MTV ran a contest based on this next song where they gave away a pink house in Indiana. Roll the clip, Pongo.
1: It's smack in the middle of the heartland. Bloomington, Indiana, hometown of John Cougar Mellencamp. And oh yeah, you have to paint it pink. You can be the grand prize winner and proud owner of the world's first rock and roll estate. And we'll even throw in a housewarming party. Just call up 25 of the wrong people and we'll fly everybody in for the weekend. John Cougar Mellencamp is your barbecue chairman. And later that night...
2: The house band's gonna be me... And I'm going to be playing right in your brand new living room.
1: 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So pack your bags. You're moving. No matter where you live, you got to take the house. The MTV Party House.
2: I give you the deeds. 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
8: You're listening to Vinyl on Chrome, and I'm Dylan Stone. Now, James Hetfield says that this next Metallica song is about children who look outside of the homes for heroes when their heroes should be their parents. Guitarist Kirk Hammett said in an interview that this contains one of his favorite Metallica guitar solos. He explained, "It's not particularly shreddy solo, but it's really melodic, and I feel it definitely lifts the song up to a different level after it comes in." Some fans consider the album Load and Reload to be some of Metallica's greatest work, as it showcases their incredible ability to diversify their musical talent by showing they're more than just hardcore metalheads. Right now, here is Metallica. This is called Hero of the Day. Vinyl on Chrome.

Okay, this next song is definitely a pop nugget. In fact, it was the first single by Toto, a group made up of six very talented studio musicians who'd backed up artists like Boss Skaggs, Aretha Franklin, Barbara Streisand, Jackson Browne, just to name a few. It was written by their keyboard player, David Paich, with the lead vocals by Bobby Kimball. It deals with the mysteries of love, and it proved that slick pop songs created by top players could succeed without a great deal of hype or a charismatic lead singer. Toto was a top 40 staple in the 80s, releasing 9 hit songs, including the number one song, Africa. But here they are. This is one of my favorites by them. This is called Hold the Line, vinyl on chrome.

All right, so this next song is a cover of a 1964 song by the Kinks. It was actually the first hit for the Kinks and became famous for its distorted guitar sound, which many bands actually began to copy. This was also Van Halen's first single. They learned a bunch of Kink songs when they were just starting out, in part because David Lee Roth had one of their greatest hits albums, and often played them at their shows when they were still a bar band. They sounded good and they were great to dance to, according to David Lee. But right now, here's Van Halen. This is called You Really Got Me, final on Chrome.

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Why don't you follow us on Facebook? 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Simple as that. We'll be looking for you over there.

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6: 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I'm Dylan Stone. Now, Running Up That Hill was the first song Kate Bush composed for her fifth album, Hounds of Love, back in 1985. She actually wrote it in a single evening at home. Bush said the lyrics address the inability of men and women to understand each other. She imagined that by making a deal with God, they could exchange places and reach a greater understanding. The song was originally called A Deal with God, but the representatives at EMI Records feared this would make it unpopular in more religious countries. Now, Running Up That Hill gained renewed attention in May of 2022 after it was featured repeatedly in the fourth season of the Netflix series Stranger Things. Now, Bush rarely allows her songs to be licensed, but she did agree to this because she's a fan of the show. Here's Kate Bush. This is called Running Up That Hill.

Now, this next song is about love, elevators, and the combination thereof. Now, lyrically, Aerosmith has some songs with a deeper meaning, but many of their songs have fun lyrics set to tracks that show off their musicianship. They also have plenty of experiences to draw from that make great fodder for the stories and songs. As Steven Tyler tells it, this one was inspired by one of his pre-sobriety days when he found himself in a hotel hot tub with a bevy of women. What a chore. Then they moved the party to his room. They piled into the hotel elevator wearing nothing but towels and bathrobes. One of the ladies decided to have some fun and push all the buttons in the elevator, which brought it down to the lobby. And then one of the girls opened her robe to show Tyler her goods. The elevator doors opened, and it gave the crowd in the lobby a full look. Yeah. Here's Aerosmith. This is called Lovin' in an Elevator. Vinyl on Chrome.

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Isn't that right, Pongo?

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1: Well, that just about wraps it up for this week. 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Vinyl on Chrome is produced by Mark Goslin, and I also want to thank co-producer Scott Walsh, and of course, I'm your host, Dylan Stone. Leaving you off this week, Morrissey, because apparently even your friends becoming successful can ruin your day. Before the Smiths, Morrissey was writing for music magazines and obsessing over obscure records. Then came the Smiths. Massive success, and Morrissey discovered the obvious downside. Now everybody knew who he was. So until next time, remember, take care of yourselves and take care of each other, because that's the way it's supposed to be.

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1: From the National Newsroom of the Canadian Press, I'm John Kennedy. Nova Scotia's Premier Tim Houston says the province is mourning the death of a woman who died during widespread flooding across the region. Mounties say the 45-year-old woman's vehicle was located parked near her residence on the far side of a flooded bridge in a small rural community in Cape Breton. A state of emergency remains in place for three counties in Nova Scotia due to heavy rainfall. Nova Scotia Emergency Management says multiple roads are closed and conditions remain dangerous, warning people in the affected areas not to travel unless necessary. U.S. President Donald Trump's executive order to change the name of Lake Ontario to Lake America has sparked widespread outrage among dual citizens and Americans who live in Canada. London, Ontario resident Chris Kubinski says he was so outraged by the threats of annexation that he decided to renounce his U.S. citizenship and divorce Trump's America.
2: Trump 2.0 comes on, and literally when he started talking about 51st state, Canada's not a country, all that negative rhetoric, I just kind of went, that's it, I'm done.
1: More than a million Americans, including visitors on long-term visas and dual citizens, live in Canada, according to the 2023 estimates from the Association of American Residents Overseas. The trade war between the U.S. and Canada is threatening to reinforce the resolve of Canadians who have stopped visiting the U.S. last year. The number of Canadians traveling to the U.S. plunged after U.S. President Donald Trump returned to office and made remarks about annexing Canada. There were tentative signs that the informal travel boycott might be easing this summer, but relations between the United States and the Canadian government have deteriorated sharply in recent weeks. Some of the last performances from Canada's legendary snowbirds are taking place in Toronto this long weekend.
3: The snowbirds roared over Lake Ontario yesterday during the Canadian International Air Show, one of the final tours the nine-jet aerobatic team will make until at least the 2030s. The group from the Canadian Armed Forces will be grounded at the end of the 2026 season as their signature CT-114 Tudor jets are replaced by the CT-157 Siskin II. Dom Mitchell, The Canadian Press.
1: A University of Calgary student has created an app that makes it easier for rock climbers on Alberta's Mount Yamnuska to find their way. Ben Pearman says it's easy to get lost while climbing, and having the Three Topo app can make sure that climbers get the navigation they need to stay on their route.
4: Basically, everybody I know has gotten off route at some point. Some of those have resulted in injuries. I know a bunch of people that have had to get rescued by helicopters because they get like stuck or something. Like this happens, not even like people I know, but like just this literally happens and you hear about it all the time.
1: Pearman says the app only applies to Redshirt on Mount Yamnuska, and he intends to open source it and hopes that other climbers will provide info for future climbers across North America. This is the Canadian Press. In sports, Elly De La Cruz hit a two-run homer and a bases-loaded double, finishing with four RBIs as the Cincinnati Reds beat the National League Central-leading Milwaukee Brewers 12-8. The Reds took a series from the Brewers at Great American Ballpark for the first time since 2022, ending Milwaukee's 9-series streak. Paul Skeens pitched 5 1/3 scoreless innings for his first win since July 19th, and Henry Davis hit a home run to lead the Pittsburgh Pirates over the Los Angeles Angels 1-0. The 2025 National League Cy Young Award winner had gone 7 consecutive outings without a win since beating Cleveland in his first start after the All-Star break. FIFA President Gianni Infantino will stand for re-election. Infantino has faced increasing pressure over his failed plan to sell stakes in the World Cup, and despite widespread calls for him to step down, FIFA said Infantino will seek next year to win a fourth and final term in the office through 2031. From the Canadian Press, I'm John Kennedy.
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10: Your LA North signs weather all across the NBC Radio Network for the North Central, Northeast, and Northwest tonight. Mainly cloudy, a 60% chance of showers, risk of a thunderstorm this evening. Winds becoming east 20 kilometers an hour through the evening, a low of 11. Cloudy tomorrow, a 60% chance of showers in the morning, a few showers over southern sections in the afternoon, 5 millimeters over those southern sections. Winds east 20 kilometers an hour, a high of 16. Tomorrow night, showers with 10 to 20 millimeters expected. Winds northeast 20 kilometers an hour, a low of 11. For the far north, including Uranium City, Black Lake, and Stony Rapids, partly cloudy tonight, clearing late this evening, a low of plus 3. That's better than the plus 1 they had last night. Sunny tomorrow, becoming a mix of sun and cloud in the morning, a high of 17. Then partly cloudy tomorrow night, becoming clear in the evening, fog patches overnight, a low of plus 3. For Prince Albert, Saskatoon, and Regina, cloudy tonight, a few showers beginning this evening and ending late this evening, then a 30% chance of showers late this evening and overnight. Everyone get all that? A lot of nested clauses in there, but expect some rain. Risk of a thunderstorm this evening. Winds northeast 30 kilometers an hour, a low of 13. Periods of rain tomorrow. See, they could have just said that for tonight's forecast. Periods of rain tomorrow. Amount 15 to 25 millimeters. Winds northeast 20 kilometers an hour, high of 15. Then tomorrow night, rain at times heavy. 20 to 30 millimeters of rain expected overnight tomorrow. Winds north 30 gusting to 50, a low of 10. 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We are doing the grab bag of music until 5 p.m. 5 to 7, of course, will be the fastest 2 hours in radio, the Sunday night pick and play. And then at 7 p.m. sharp, we've got your Sunday radio bingo with more details to follow in the hour. Our first song, we'd unearthed this one yesterday during Thunderbolt Hope and the Lost Treasures. It's Haida Gwaii songwriter Carson Gray from 2018 featuring Red Rockers and Show Your Love on NBC Saskatchewan's Indigenous Radio Network.

0: Carson Gray with Red Rockers and Show Your Love here on NBC. Our next song is also one that we unearthed yesterday in the system. It hadn't been played in a few years, so we're going to play it again right now. This is from Yorkton's Jackie Guy, and as such, it is your Venice House Prince Albert homegrown tune this hour.
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0: Yorkton's Jackie Guy, and right now,

0: go ako, pizza, ribs, burgers. 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
1: That was Yorkton's Jackie Guy with Right Now from 2018. Let's keep those wheels rolling for 1994. From the other side, Charlie Major, I'm going to drive you out of my mind here on NBC.

0: Charlie Major, and I'm going to drive you out of my mind from 1994 here on NBC. The Lac La Ronge Indian Band Health Services and the LLRIB Maternal Child Health Program invite you to the FASD Awareness Walk taking place September 9th, 11 a.m., starting at the band office and walking down to the Urban Reserve. This is part of Fetal Alcohol Spectrum Disorders Awareness Month, a nationally recognized campaign to raise awareness and education on FASD. There will be door prizes, food, mocktails, and educational booths. You can find out more by calling Yvette Carrier, RN, or Jennifer for Roberts LPN at 306-425-3600. That's 306-425-3600. Yvette or Jennifer to learn more about the FASD Awareness Walk taking place September 9th, 11 a.m., starting at the Lac La Ronge Indian Band office and heading to the Urban Reserve. We'll be back with more tunes after these messages.
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6: This is one of those times. 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In about 8 minutes' time, give or take, we'll be opening up the request lines for your Sunday night pick and play running from 5 to 7 p.m. I suppose Sunday evening pick and play is more accurate right now, but as we get further into the year and it gets darker, night will be here before we know it. So for the sake of getting ready, we'll just say the Sunday night pick and play 5 through 7. I'll be opening up the text lines and putting up the Facebook post at 4:30, so please look forward to that. In the meantime, we've got some great tunes for you, like this one. You know what we haven't played in a while is some Anne Murray. This is an Everly Brothers cover from 1978. It's Walk Right Back.

And Murray and her version of Walk Right Back here on NBC. Funny story for you songwriters out there about that song. When the Everly Brothers had first taken it up, they'd listen to a songwriter playing it. As it happens, this songwriter, he's got a whole story about how he was in the Army at the time. He placed the best in the sharpshooting competition, so they let him out for the afternoon. And he's like, well, the Everly Brothers are, you know, nearby. They're in town. I'll go pitch some songs to them. And the one that they'd liked best from him was one that he wasn't finished yet. He had one verse, and he had the choruses, and that was it so far. So when they'd expressed interest, he thought, okay, well, you know, I'll tell you guys what, give me a week, give me a couple days even, I'll get some more verses done, I'll get back to you. They get a hold of him the next day, and they're like, don't worry about it. He's like, what do you mean, don't worry about it? You don't want the song? And he's like, no, we just, we wanted to record the song in a hurry, so we only did it with the same verse. So what they did, if you listen to that song, is they only have the one verse that they use throughout the song, plus the chorus, you know. So this guy, he releases his own version of it with two verses. It doesn't do anywhere near as well as the Everly Brothers version does, right? Just, you know, comparatively dead in the water. The Everly Brothers have a huge hit. And then you can see, you can go onto the Wikipedia page or read about it online or, you know, the history of the song. And people kept recording the version with two verses and, you know, not really getting the same success. So eventually Anne Murray decides she's going to do it. She does the same version the Everly Brothers did with the one verse. Huge hit for Anne Murray. So don't worry too much about your lyrics, as what I'm saying to you. All right, this next song, we are in the middle of the Labor Day weekend. In fact, the Labor Day Classic should be kicking off in, I think, about a half an hour's time. Happy Labor Day weekend to everybody. Happy labor. Hello to all the workers out there. The people united will never be defeated. All of that good stuff. So we're going to play you a workers' rights classic from the recently dearly departed Dolly Parton. You guessed it. It is 925 here on NBC.

9 to 5, Dolly Parton from the movie of the same title. We've got another song here. It's it is Dolly Parton's Coat of Many Colors, except it isn't. The words have been changed just a little, as you'll probably notice. From 1984, this is sometimes referred to as Frozen Bannock Sandwiches. Its official title is The Bannock Song by Harry Davies here on NBC.

0: The Bannock Song by Harry Davies. All right, the NBC radio text lines are open, 306-425-4101. The Facebook post should be populating in a minute. 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
0: Your Wanuskewin Heritage Park weather all across the NBC radio network for the North Central, including LaRonge, the Northeast, including Sandy Bay, Pelican Narrows, Creighton, and Flin Flon, and the Northwest, including Beauval, Buffalo Narrows, Isla Cross, and La Loche. Mainly cloudy tonight, a 60% chance of showers, risk of a thunderstorm this evening. Winds becoming east 20 kilometers an hour this evening, a low of 11. Cloudy tomorrow, 60% chance of showers in the morning. A few showers over the southern sections of the north as well, so about 5 millimeters in the mid-north, if you will. Winds east 20 kilometers an hour, a high of 16. Then showers tomorrow night, 10 to 20 millimeters expected. Northeast 20 kilometer an hour winds with a low of 11. For the far north, including Uranium City, Black Lake, Stony Rapids, Wollaston, Points North, and Key Lake, partly cloudy tonight, clearing late this evening, a low of plus 3. Sunny tomorrow, becoming a mix of sun and cloud in the morning, a high of 17. Then partly cloudy tomorrow night, becoming clear in the evening. Fog patches overnight, a low of plus 3. For parts south, Prince Albert, Saskatoon, Regina, Meadow Lake, North Battleford, and Yorkton, cloudy tonight. I'm going to say periods of rain because I read this out the last weather. Get a load of the sentence. A few showers beginning this evening and ending late this evening, then 30% chance of showers late this evening and overnight risk of a thunderstorm this evening. I'll just tell you, periods of rain. Be prepared for rain. If it doesn't come, great. But winds northeast 30 kilometers an hour, a low of 13. They don't say how much rain to expect, so probably just a few little scattered showers here and there. Whereas tomorrow just says periods of rain with 15 to 25 millimeters expected. Winds northeast 20 kilometers an hour, a high of 15. And then tomorrow night, rain at times heavy amounts 20 to 30 millimeters. Winds north 30 gusting to 50, a low of 10. Here in the Lac La Ronge area, we've had our fair share of rain this weekend too. Must be Labor Day. We got a real downpour a couple nights ago. Checking in all around the province, Stony Rapids is 16 degrees. Uranium City also 16. Collins Bay 15. Key Lake sunny and 16. Buffalo Narrows cloudy and 17 degrees. Meadow Lake, the cold spot this hour, light rain and plus 14 degrees. North Battleford, cloudy and 16. 16 as well in South End, Flin Flon, and Island Falls. The Paw, cloudy and 15. Saskatoon, mostly cloudy and 16. Regina, mostly cloudy and 21 degrees. Estevan, the hot spot this hour at a sizzling 25 degrees. Yorkton not reporting. That's odd. Maybe after Labor Day they'll get that fixed up. Waskasoo is 15 degrees, Prince Albert cloudy and 15, and here in the beautiful Lac La Ronge area, it is partly cloudy and 16 degrees. I'm Thunderbolt Hope here with you all the way through to our MBC Sunday Radio Bingo at 7 p.m. sharp when I'll tag out to mild-mannered bingo caller James Hope Howard. We've got a phone booth outside. I just pop in and change my clothes. In the meantime, we will be running your pick and play from 5 to 7 p.m. You can post your requests and shout-outs on the MBC Radio Saskatchewan Facebook page. You'll see the pick-and-play graphic on that. Or you can text us at 306-425-4101. We don't always have the song that people request, but if we have the song and we have the time, we'll do our best to play your request. We've got some songs in the meantime in your grab bag of music coming up until the 5 p.m. hour. This next one is the title track from Crystal Shawanda's 2025 album, It's Sing Pretty Blues, here on MBC.

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2: 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The Northeast, including Sandy Bay, Pelican Narrows, Creighton, Flin Flon, Deschambeau Lake, and Jan Lake. And the Northwest, including Beauval, Buffalo Narrows, Isla Cross, La Loche, Patchenac, Turner Lake, and Dillon. Mainly cloudy tonight, a 60% chance of showers, risk of a thunderstorm this evening, wind becoming east 20 kilometers this evening, a low of 11. Cloudy tomorrow with a 60% chance of showers in the morning, and then a few showers over sections in the afternoon, about 5 millimeters expected. Winds east 20 kilometers an hour, high of 16. Tomorrow night, showers with 10 to 20 millimeters of rain expected. Winds northeast 20 kilometers an hour, a low of 11. For the far north, including Uranium City, Black Lake, Stony Rapids, Wollaston, Points North, Key Lake, Southend, Reindeer Lake, Kineseo, Co-op Point, Brabant Lake, Cree Lake, and Lac Brochet, Manitoba. Partly cloudy tonight, clearing late this evening, a low of plus 3. Bring the plants in if they're still outside. Sunny tomorrow, becoming a mix of sun and cloud in the morning, a high of 17. Then partly cloudy tomorrow night, becoming clear through the evening. Fog patches overnight, a low of plus 3. For parts south, Prince Albert, Saskatoon, Regina, Meadow Lake, North Battleford, and Yorkton, cloudy tonight. A few showers beginning this evening and ending late this evening. Then a 30% chance of showers late this evening and overnight. The risk of a thunderstorm this evening as well. Winds northeast 30 kilometers an hour, a low of 13. Periods of rain tomorrow with 15 to 25. Oh, pardon me. Tired of all this rain. I'm sick of this rain. That would have been a better joke. I should have given it a second to come up with that one. I'm sick of all this rain. It's Labor Day weekend. Periods of rain tomorrow on Labor Day. 15 to 25 millimeters expected all across southern Saskatchewan. Winds northeast 20 kilometers an hour, a high of 15. Then rain at times heavy tomorrow night. 20 to 30 millimeters expected on top of the rain we'd already had. Wind north 30 gusting to 50, a low of 10. Checking in all around the province, Stony Rapids is 16 degrees and sunny. Uranium City reporting 17. Collins Bay is 14. Key Lake and Buffalo Narrows are both 16 degrees. Meadow Lake is the cold spot this hour at 13 degrees and light rain. North Battleford cloudy and 15, South End 17, Flin Flon 16, Island Falls 15. The Paw is cloudy and 14 degrees, Saskatoon has a light rain shower and 15 degrees. Regina mostly cloudy and 21, Estevana sizzling 25 degrees, that's the hot spot this hour by a fair margin. Yorkton not reporting, we probably won't get them back online until after the long weekend's over. Waskasoo is 14 degrees, Prince Albert is cloudy and 15, and here in the beautiful LaRonde area, it is partly cloudy and 15 degrees. I'm Thunderbolt Hope here with you all across the NBC Radio Network. 89.9 in LaRonde, 103.1 in Kamsel Portage, 89.9 in Patchenac. And from now until our Sunday radio bingo at 7 p.m., we are doing the NBC Sunday Night Pick and Play. We are taking requests and shout-outs through the NBC Radio text line 306-425-4101 or on our Facebook page, NBC Radio Saskatchewan. It's the first post up there with the Pick and Play logo on it. We got lots and lots of requests to get through. I better get rolling. All right, so our first song on the docket is, let's see here. We'll be doing YSN Fab's You and Me. That's going out to my love Lil Cody coming from his girl Jayla. Thanks, NBC. It's also going out to Darren coming from Felicia. I love you. And we'd also had a song request for a different YSN Fab song. That one was going out to No Brass and Shorty coming from Puppy and going out to Katum Antoine coming from Henny L's. Want her to know I love her. All right, YSN Fab, You and Me, here on the NBC Radio Pick and Play. YSN, YSN.

0: there is always hope. 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
1: Thunderbolt Hope here for your pick and play. I'm just refreshing the Facebook page again to double check no more requests have come in for this one. A lot of requests for this one. I'm going to make sure we get them all in. This next one is going out to my love KT, coming from his girl Aaliyah. Love you forever and always, baby. This is going out to Thorne Daniels, coming from his wife Savannah McNabb. I love and miss you, handsome. It is going out to Nate Sakebo, coming from his love Kendra. Going out to Navarone, coming from Talisha. Love and miss you, baby. And going out to Elvis, coming from wife Danielle, love and miss you, baby. It is You the One by Rihanna from 2011 on NBC.

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1: All right, our next request coming out across the MBC Radio Network is a birthday shout-out! I don't have an air horn here, so I gotta, like, you know, do my best with my... I looked at our system. We've got a foghorn. Not the same level of hype, is it? All right, birthday shout-outs! Birthday greetings going out to Kenneth, coming from Big Boss Caitlin. Please and thank you. We can do it. All right, Kenneth, happy birthday. This is for you, Polo G, Through the Storm on MBC.

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6: Our next pick and play request is going out to my GGs, D-O-G, Kelso, B-I-G, Macy, and C-Dot. 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

0: Polo G and Through the Storm here on the NBC Radio Pick and Play. That one was a birthday greeting shout out going out to Kenneth coming from his big boss, Caitlin. And I had a text come in while it was at it. That was the song. The request for that song was also a birthday shout out for my brother, Kenneth Rabbitskin, for his birthday today from Kosean. So happy birthday, Kenneth. Birthday shout outs.
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679, Remy Boys and Fetty Wap here on NBC. All right, our next request is the Black Eyed Peas and Missing You. This one is going out to Graydon from Amy. It's going out to my love Shandon, coming from his girlfriend Denaya. And we also had a Black Eyed Peas request for a different song going out to Kai Nottamoggin, coming from his Amour. This is Black Eyed Peas and Missing You on NBC.

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0: Your FlexEd weather across the NBC radio network for the north central, northeast, and northwest tonight. Mainly cloudy with a 60% chance of showers. Risk of a thunderstorm this evening. Winds becoming east 20 kilometers an hour this evening, a low of 11. Cloudy tomorrow, a 60% chance of showers in the morning with a few showers in the afternoon as well. 5 millimeters expected through the day. Winds east 20 kilometers an hour, high of 16. Showers tomorrow night as well. 10 to 20 millimeters of rain expected locally. Winds northeast 20 kilometers an hour, a low of 11. For the far north, including Uranium City, Black Lake, and Stony Rapids, partly cloudy tonight, becoming clearer later through the evening, a low of +3. Sunny tomorrow, becoming a mix of sun and cloud in the morning, a high of 17. Partly cloudy tomorrow night, becoming clear through the evening, fog patches overnight, a low of +3. For Prince Albert, Saskatoon, Regina, Medlake, North Battleford, and Yorkton, cloudy tonight, a few showers beginning this evening, and then 30% chance of showers late this evening and overnight. Risk of a thunderstorm as well. Winds northeast 30 kilometers an hour, a low of 13. Periods of rain tomorrow with about 15 to 25 millimeters expected. Winds northeast 20 kilometers an hour, a high of 15. And then another 20 to 30 millimeters tomorrow night. Rain at times heavy. Winds north 30 gusting to 50, a low of 10. I'm Thunderbolt Hope here with you all across the NBC radio network. This is your pick and play running until 7 p.m. Our next request is going out to Freedom and Drayden, coming from Tyler. It's me and my brother and five on NBC.

0: 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We blowing up like a bubble, and we took over, no other.
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Going out to Kendra, coming from Small Boy, it is Nelly with Kelly and Dilemma on NBC. Man, this track's 25 years old next year. How'd that happen?

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